It's 94 Rock. I am Josh. What is going on with you? You want to hear something? Well, you know what? I got you covered because, you know, that's how cool we are with each other. 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It's 94 Rock.

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94 Rock. I am Josh, and I hope you're doing excellent because I want to hear from you. 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You got something you want to hear? I am here for you. I'll get it in. Let's do it. It's 94 Rock.

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That's what I love about playing music for you. I appreciate you listening. Thanks so much. It's

0: Ben, I know traveling is your thing. What are you doing, local or international?
1: I would rather take an international exploration because it's just so much harder. And a road trip we could do anytime. And I basically have a thirst to see everywhere I haven't seen yet.
0: All right, well, get my passport. I want to take the trip with you. Let's do it. Thanks for listening, my man. It's 94 Rock.

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Guaranteed human.

Mexico's Real Rock. It's 94 Rock. I am Josh. Hope you're doing awesome. Let's be friends. Hit me up on social media at Josh M Radio, or you can get me on the talkback mic on the iHeartRadio app. Shoot me a message. Let me know what's going on with you. And I'd love to hear from you. You want to hear something? I got you covered as well. Let's do it. It is 94 Rock.

It's really great to know that you're listening to me right now because, well, that makes me feel really good. And even though it's not about me, it's about you. I appreciate you listening, and I just want to say thank you. Thanks for listening. You're the best. It's 94.5.

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0: 94 Rock, New Mexico's Real Rock. It's Josh, and I got to admit, I'm kind of bored and lonely sitting here. But you know what would make it a whole lot better? You hit me up. 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
1: Let the bodies hit the floor. Let the bodies hit the floor. Let the bodies hit the floor. Let

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1: Well, I'm always happy to wake up to listening to great music.
0: Good.
1: The first song that I hear for the day is usually going to set the course for the rest of the day. Very exciting. Started out good.
0: Good. We're glad to hear that, and thanks for listening. Hopefully we can always be your soundtrack to make your day better. It's 90.

know you may be working at home and may not be wearing pants right now. We're not judging. We just try not to think about it. New Mexico's Real Rock.

0: 94 Rock, New Mexico's Real Rock. It's Josh, and trust me when I tell you this, a lot of people, they want the earlier happy hour. They're calling it day cap. Drink earlier in the day instead of the evening. A lot of people saying that they're also choosing lower alcohol drinks, spending more time outdoors, and heading home early. I can get behind this, because basically the new party lifestyle is having one spritz at 5 p.m. and then being in pajamas by 6 o'clock.
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Guaranteed human.

94 Rock, New Mexico's Real Rock. It's Josh, and I got to tell you something. I love being able to hang out with you. So if you want to hear something, why don't you just let me know, and I'll do it for you. 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You know, maybe something's going on with you, and I can help you out. Well, hit me up. Let's do it.

0: Jenny, you had a friend come in from another country and you took them where?
1: I had a friend who came in from Australia and I took him to the Outback Steakhouse.
0: Uh-huh.
1: And that was a miscalculation on my part because...
0: Why?
1: He had no idea what a bloomin' onion was.
0: Oh.
1: And I was terribly embarrassed.
0: Yeah, well, you know, I thought he would know bloomin' onion because they're such a thing in Australia. Fun fact, they are not. They're still delicious, though. Thanks for listening. It's 94.

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1: It's Josh, and there's a discussion online asking women what they miss the most about growing up before social media. 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

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What's up? 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

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Tune in to Swami, Rob, Skyler, and Mahoney to catch the Dirty Mike Hollywood Report. 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

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What's up? 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

94 Rock. It's Thor. Want to keep up with porn star birthdays? Yeah, thought so. So tune in to Swami, Rob, Skyler, and Mahoney this morning at 7:40 to find out just that. It's right here on 94 Rock, New Mexico's Real Rock.

working at home and may not be wearing pants right now. We're not judging. 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
1: Woe to you, O earth and sea, for the devil sends the beast with wrath, because he knows the time is short. 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

0: There is no dark side of the moon. Right? You know the whole rap by now, right?
1: Right.
0: Swami and Skyler today. Phil's out. Let's start with something that I meant to ask you yesterday, and I didn't get a chance. But I was trying to call you.
1: Oh, I was at a farmer's market.
0: Yeah, that's what I was going to ask you about. Okay, the farmer's market. That, now, that's not something that I've ever really made my reality. I don't know why.
1: Oh. But,
0: so I guess I'm finally asking, what makes it the farmer's market? What is it all like local stuff?
1: And yeah, it's okay. All local. All right. And then I went mainly, it was one in Cedar Crest.
0: All right.
1: And I was mainly going there. I wanted produce. I was looking for like peaches. And,
0: okay.
1: Because those are when they're good, when you get them from someone who grows them locally. Well,
0: okay, so then...
1: No peaches.
0: So you're telling me that if I just go to the local grocery store and I buy produce, it's not going to be as good as if I go get it at a farm. You would think I'd know this, but I don't.
1: Right, yeah.
0: Okay.
1: I will eventually get myself peaches from the farmer's market. I'll bring one in. You'll be like, oh my god, damn.
0: I can't think of the last time I ate a peach. And peaches are good, yeah.
1: Peaches are kick-ass. Because you get them in the store and you're like, ugh, these are gross.
0: Yeah.
1: So, yeah. So they had... Then there's people that sell like jewelry they make, and there's honey and homemade soaps, and I bought you cookies someone made.
0: Oh no, I saw the cookies. Yes. Oh, that's great. Don't get me wrong.
1: And there's like a petting zoo, which I did not get to enjoy.
0: So that sounds like I don't know any different, but that sounds to me like I'm sure plenty of guys go, but it seems like,
1: it
0: seems like a girly thing to do.
1: No, it was equal.
0: Okay.
1: Men, women,
0: all right.
1: Yeah.
0: Okay.
1: But yeah. Yeah, we went with someone who not impressed and didn't want to be there much too long.
0: Wow.
1: So I didn't get to go to the petting zoo and I get my face painted.
0: What kind of animals were there for petting?
1: I didn't even get to go look.
0: See, I feel like the whole day was defeated.
1: I'm sure he would have let me, but you know, when you're with someone and you're like, I know you want no part of this. So.
0: Yeah. I'm familiar with how that feels. Thank you very much. All right, weekend good otherwise?
1: Yeah, how about you?
0: Yeah, it was all right. Here's something that I want to talk about, because apparently what's being called the day cap is becoming a thing across the country right now. It's the latest drinking trend.
1: Okay.
0: And it's really popular with younger adults, apparently. That's where you start drinking earlier and you wind down sooner. Oh. So instead of like a nighttime bar crawl or whatever the hell you do, you have a cocktail, a beer, a glass of wine late afternoon. Mm-hmm. Early evening. We're talking 4 or 5-ish.
1: Well, I guess if you're out of work, I'm to do that, I guess.
0: Well, maybe some of these folks aren't out of work. So, and then you pass out at your normal time, not pass out from drinking, go to sleep. And and that's it. So day drinking. Apparently, some people are starting to take it to even more of an extreme. And they're getting started about 1, right after lunch. And they're going ahead and drinking through the day.
1: Wow.
0: Yeah.
1: Okay.
0: Yeah.
1: Are they gainfully employed?
0: Well, that doesn't say. It doesn't say.
1: That would be an issue.
0: I guess it depends on what your job is. Can you get away with doing that with a little bit of a buzz on? I don't know.
1: I don't know. Many jobs that would appreciate that.
0: Have you ever done day drinking before?
1: No, not really.
0: Like ever?
1: Maybe on a weekend.
0: Okay.
1: But not during the week.
0: Okay.
1: I'm sure you have. You've done all day drinking.
0: What makes you say that?
1: Well, I don't know. I can't even imagine why I would say that.
0: Yeah, I have done day drinking. I've done morning drinking. Morning drinking rules.
1: Yeah.
0: I used to love me some morning drinking.
1: All
0: yeah.
1: Right.
0: Problem is, you got to be prepared to, you got to write it out. There's several phases to the day drinking, because you're going to peter out at some point. Then you probably puke and rally. And then you go ahead and go for it again at night. Puke and rally.
1: That sounds like a hell of a day. That's how I want to live my life.
0: I'm just saying. You know, you want to escape from the woes of the world. A day drink doesn't suck.
1: I guess
0: it doesn't suck at all, you got to say.
1: It makes it all go away.
0: Sure,
1: huh? Sure.
0: All right, so next story. A whole bunch of servers, waiters and waitresses, basically, yeah. Right? Were in a poll on TikTok. And these poll results say, here are the type of customers that are pretty much you can lock in as they're going to tip you less than 10%. These waiters and waitresses just know from getting a feel for these people when they first come in, that person is not going to tip me worth a damn.
1: Ooh, no.
0: They include people who order, quote, extra waters with extra lemons and sugar packets. Those people are not going to tip you very well. The people who say, can you make the drinks now and then ring them in when happy hour starts?
1: Well, I
0: respect the request, but you can rely on the fact they're not going to tip.
1: Yeah.
0: If they say, you're the best waitress we've ever had, and they say, everything's been great, all that stuff, that means they're not going to tip you all that well.
1: Wow.
0: Don't ask me why. Okay. If they're playing cards or games at the table, they'll finally get around to ordering at some point. They're going to camp at your table, and they're probably not going to tip worth a damn either.
1: Okay.
0: And finally, if the customer tells you, quote, don't worry, we're easy, we won't be a problem, they're going to be exactly that. And they're not going to tip you. So you got that going for you.
1: Oh, okay.
0: Do you ever, you don't go out very much, do you?
1: I try not to.
0: Okay.
1: Yeah.
0: All right. I feel like I'm an all right tipper.
1: I mean, when I do go out, I tip.
0: Yeah.
1: Of course I do.
0: Yeah, sure.
1: 20, 25%.
0: Absolutely.
1: Yeah,
0: it's the baristas that get me a little bit pissed off.
1: I don't mind
0: them.
1: It's the
0: same thing.
1: They're making a drink and,
0: okay,
1: that's
0: the point I was just going to make, though. I finally watched my kid and all her friends, they love the Starbucks, right?
1: Right.
0: I sat there and I watched this last weekend while they made a bunch of drinks. And it was fairly busy time, right? And I'm thinking, you know, those people that say, hey, it's going to ask you a question when you put your card in. You're like, oh, God, here we go. I watched them making these drinks.
1: Yeah.
0: There's a lot to that.
1: There
0: man.
1: Is. Yeah, and some people make this real fancy order with all these different things.
0: Oh, yeah.
1: Like, yeah.
0: Oh, yeah.
1: Man, you better be tipping.
0: They're not dicking around.
1: Now, if you're just
0: there.
1: Getting a black cup of coffee.
0: Well, that's different. That's different. But if you're getting whatever the hell they do and some multi-phases with this cold foam or this, whatever the hell. Yeah, I watched it. And I got to say, that's more of an art than I thought.
1: Yeah.
0: You know? So I'll give you your props, I promise. All right. What do you got for local news headlines for me?
1: The search continues for a missing person in an area of Cochiti Lake. Crews are battling a wildfire in Sandoval County. The Frontier Restaurant shooting suspect is now facing an additional murder charge. And night closures of I-25 at Montgomery started on Sunday.
0: Oh, that's right.
1: Yeah.
0: So how long does that run again?
1: Through the 2nd.
0: Okay.
1: So what is that? Thursday?
0: That's Thursday. Yes, it is. Hey, have you crossed the river lately?
1: I did.
0: There was actually a trickle in there the other day.
1: Was there?
0: Yeah.
1: I went over it. It was dry.
0: Oh, yeah, yeah. That only lasted for a while. Now you got a little trickle of a river going on through there.
1: Oh, there's that.
0: Trickle beats nothing, right?
1: A little bit's better than nothing, I guess.
0: Yeah, yeah, that's the truth. All right, we're taking a break. Hang on a second.
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0: All right, then, 6:37. And the $2,500 keyword that we've been giving out for the 250th anniversary of the country.
1: Yes.
0: This is the last week of that.
1: It is, yeah.
0: So if you haven't scored yet, I'll be dropping that keyword on you right around 8 a.m. Probably a little later, somewhere in there. You know what I'm saying, right? So when I give you that, get your ass to the website and enter that in, and maybe you score yourself $2,500. That'd be a hell of a way to start your Monday, I would say.
1: Yeah, you could spend it this weekend.
0: See? See?
1: Go buy your fireworks.
0: Pretty good.
1: $2,500 in fireworks.
0: Man, I have not, for the first time in probably 15 years, I'm not kidding, I have not gone and invested any money in fireworks, man.
1: And you will.
0: I don't think I'm going to, because we have this new dog and she's really skittish.
1: Oh, yeah.
0: And so we don't really know how she's going to act. We probably would spend the spend the holiday making sure the dog's okay. The wife and I were just talking about that. I guess we just stay indoors and watch TV and make sure the dog's all right.
1: That's not good. I'm lucky mine don't really freak out, but we don't have a lot where I live.
0: Yeah, I wouldn't imagine you would.
1: No, not like down in here, downtown.
0: Yeah, there's going to be plenty. It sounds like a war zone in Albuquerque from 7 o'clock until 4 in the morning.
1: Right.
0: So you just got to ride it out, you know.
1: Oh,
0: no. Yeah. So, yeah, I haven't spent any money.
1: Are there earplugs for dogs? I
0: mean, it's a good question. Yeah, it's
1: probably
0: called,
1: not. Or
0: it's called Trazodone.
1: Oh.
0: Well, sometimes you think about that. Yeah. Have you ever tried CBD? You haven't, I guarantee.
1: I've tried
0: you
1: CBD.
0: For your dog.
1: Oh, not for that, but for, like, pain and stuff.
0: We tried CBD treats for the dogs, I don't know, 4 or 5 years ago for 4th of July.
1: Yeah.
0: Didn't go well. They still freaked out. They still lost their minds. So I don't think that worked all that well.
1: Right, yeah.
0: Maybe I should have given them more. I don't know.
1: I don't know. It's hard to say.
0: Yeah, yeah. But if there's a pile of crap on the floor still, I'm guessing it didn't work, right?
1: Right. Piddles.
0: Yeah,
1: piddles. She'll be piddling all over the house. You
0: probably. And our new dog gets an excitement piddle now and then. Oh, so, it's going to be one of those nights, man.
1: Yeah.
0: We cross our fingers, hope for the best, I suppose. All right, I have tickets to Godsmack to give away for Monday Morning Movie Trivia after the top of the hour. So if you want to win that stuff, stand by. I'll give you your chance. Here's traffic.
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24: NBC News Radio, I'm Tammy Trujillo. Iran says it's solely responsible for the Strait of Hormuz, a position likely to create tension as the U.S. and Tehran have agreed to halt attacks. Iran's foreign minister said any attempt to travel the strait through an unapproved route will cause escalation. The ceasefire broke down over the weekend after an Iranian attack on a commercial vessel in the strait. House Speaker Mike Johnson says he'll send the bipartisan housing bill to President Trump today. The bill is meant to cut some of the red tape and make it easier to build homes. In a post on Truth Social, Trump said he wouldn't sign the bill until the Save America Act is passed. The voting bill would require ID in order to vote. O.J. Simpson will be dropped from the Bills Wall of Fame at the new Highmark Stadium in Orchard Park, New York. Bills CEO Pete Guelli says Simpson is not a fit for what the Bills family and stadium represents. Simpson spent 9 seasons with Buffalo. He died of cancer in 2024. Tammy Trujillo, NBC News Radio.
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1: All right, Phil's out today. It's Skylar and I, and like I said, I have an opportunity for you to get your hands on Godsmack tickets coming up in a while. Yeah.
2: Okay.
1: Pretty cool, man. Yes. Pretty cool. So if you want those, be ready to pull your head out. You have to be ready to go. All right?
2: Mm-hmm.
1: Coming up, I don't know if mosquitoes have been a thing yet with anybody around the area.
2: I haven't had too many, but I think it's just because it's been so dry.
1: Yeah, right. That's the point I'm making. But some guy in China apparently has come up with some AI-guided laser defense system that wipes out mosquitoes all over the place. It's freaking awesome.
2: Okay.
1: So, yeah, I'll tell you what the story is with that coming up in a while, too. Right now, though, here's traffic. Let's do it.
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0: Greens, who lost to Turkey in the final group stage match. Sebastian Berhalter with a U.S. highlight early in the second half.
1: Follow-up shot is a goal! Sebastian Berhalter! Who ties the game!
0: Despite that loss, the Americans still have championship hopes. 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
3: Things that are harder than they should be. Did I word that wrong again?
5: I think it's fine.
3: It's very simple. Okay. Yeah. Okay. Things that are unusually hard and really shouldn't be. Runners-up include talking to your neighbor about their motion sensor light.
6: Yes.
5: Yeah.
3: Did we ever come up with a resolution of that, by the way? I don't feel like we did.
6: Well, you can go over there and bring them a gift of some kind or some nod, something nice, and then raise the issue. But if you just go over there and start with that, you're going to seem like a whiny, you know, neighbor, or like you're difficult.
3: So you got to have some kind of gift, huh?
6: So, well, something. If not a physical gift, at least something nice to say about his yard or something. Does he have a daughter?
5: Want your daughter to become friends with her?
6: I was going to say your daughter's pretty hot if she's of age.
5: Yes. Oh, I wasn't going there.
6: That might not be a good start either.
3: How old's your daughter? She went 22. Okay, cool. Yeah, smoking.
6: Yeah.
3: Nice work, man.
6: Good job with that.
5: Yeah, that's good, a good start.
3: Yeah, I don't feel like that's the way to do it.
6: No, probably not.
3: BB gun?
6: Just take them out? Take the lights out?
3: And if the person decides to look at entry angle of the BBs, you could go down the street and do it, and that way it doesn't look like it came from your house.
6: That's good thinking. You think like a criminal.
3: Yep.
6: Now, if you go and you respectfully ask, you know, can we deal with this, and he's not into it, then maybe a sleep mask.
3: Yeah.
6: So then the lights don't bother you while you're sleeping.
3: See, and I feel like that makes me be proactive for something I didn't do.
6: Right.
5: Yeah, why should you have to do
3: exactly
5: that in your own bed?
3: That's right.
6: And isn't the general law, the old British law or whatever, as long as you're not bothering your neighbor?
3: Is it? I don't know.
6: I think I'm really dumbing it down, but it's something like that. As long as it's not bothering your neighbor. But if it's bothering you, then he may have to. I wonder if you just go to like the city or something. Yeah.
3: And now, see, I think that's the pussy way.
6: Yeah. Well, it is. I would notify
5: him. I think you just get to know him.
6: Yeah.
5: Give it a little time. Get to know him. Just mention it.
3: Bring it up as an aside.
5: Yeah.
3: Or make it the first topic.
5: No. You get to know the guy and then eventually you mention it.
3: Yeah. And like I said, if you tell me, hey, dude, that tree on the side of your yard is dripping some saplings onto my whatever the hell in my yard. And I mean, thanks for telling me. And I would deal with that.
6: Right.
3: I mean, I might walk away and go, you whiny son of a bitch. But I'll probably take care of it.
6: Depends on how they present it. I got to tell you, my neighbor Mike, before I really knew him well, called me over and he said, hey, I think you may have left your water on, like your hose or something.
3: Yeah.
6: Because there's a little water in my yard. And I was like, really? I don't know. I look and his yard is flooded.
3: Oh, dude.
6: But he was so cool about it. He was so like just casual and cool about it. I was like, oh, dude, I'm so sorry.
3: Now, see.
6: He wasn't like, hey, a-hole, what are you doing?
3: He might have been if you didn't fix it, right?
6: Well, of course. Anybody would.
3: Yeah.
6: Well, what if you, is he like David Lee Roth?
3: I don't know. That's a good question. I should find out. That could be considered a further insult.
6: Well, again, get a feel for who he likes. And then, you know, maybe a little something.
3: You know, get those big evergreen shrubs that kind of grow pointy. And they have that, you know, and they tend to get kind of fat, too. And I had one of those trees that grew into a neighbor's yard enough for it to be a little bit of a concern. I remember asking the guy, his mom lived in the house, hey, if you guys need me to cut that back, I can. And he goes, let me go ask mom. He goes back inside. He goes, yeah, she'd like it too. Okay. Cost like $500.
6: You had to pay for it?
3: It did.
6: Oh, that's splitsies.
3: No, there was no splitsies about it. It's my tree. It's in my yard.
6: Oh, I had to fix it.
3: Yeah. So it's on me.
6: I thought you meant it was their tree coming into your yard.
3: And I thought to myself, why'd you even bring it up, dude? You should have just kept your mouth shut.
5: Yeah.
6: Right.
3: So, yeah.
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7: Ooh. That's messed up.
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3: 100 bucks.
8: pay for it?
6: Oh, that's splitsies.
3: Well, there was no splitsies about it. It's my tree. It's in my yard. Oh, I had to fix it. Yeah. So it's on me.
6: Oh, you know, I thought you meant it was their tree coming into your yard.
3: And I thought to myself, why don't you bring it up? She just kept your mouth shut.
6: Yeah. Right.
3: So, yeah. That's what else you got?
6: Yeah.
3: Okay.
6: Be a good neighbor.
3: That's all I'm trying to do. Because if you ask me, I'm going to be a

0: Somebody said reading subtitles is too hard.
1: Makes me sleepy. I'll do it.
2: It can't make me sleepy.
3: Or it's white lettering in the background. But it's over on TV.
0: But that's
3: like
0: why they always put the black background behind the white lettering.
3: I don't see it all the time like that.
1: Oh,
3: yeah.
1: No, it depends.
3: Yeah.
1: Okay. Yeah, it's a movie song. And sometimes it's not even a different language. It's just accents that are so hard to understand.
2: Yes.
1: But it's a game changer.

0: shouldn't be so hard. That sticker residue never comes off of stuff.
1: I know.
0: That's true.
1: And you gotta get your goo gone.
0: Yep.
1: Or goof off.
0: Somebody said finding the right lid for your Tupperware container and all your shelves is impossible.
1: It's true.
0: So what about trying to get Christmas lights untangled after you've dragged your ladder out and you've already got yourself mentally prepared to hang your Christmas lights? Then you've got to

I'm gonna say, what about hanging a picture straight? I don't even own a level, but eyeballing hanging a picture straight every freaking once. No. Somebody said, at my age, everything's harder. Here

0: Somebody said, I'm sick and tired of talking to a computer to order a hamburger. And then for pizza 9, you're talking to a person from Saudi Arabia or India. Nevertheless, I can't understand them whatsoever. What's happening just talking to an employee who works there to take your damn order? Somebody else said, respect. In my opinion, respect for yourself makes a huge difference in how you make decisions for yourself. It's crazy to see how many people don't understand how to respect themselves. Oh. It shouldn't be that hard.
1: Huh.
0: I get no respect for myself whatsoever.
2: I get it.
0: I really don't.
2: Know why.
0: Yeah, I just don't. What am I supposed to say about that? I got to look in the mirror every damn day. Respect.
1: Right.
0: Earn it, dude.
1: Yeah. Well, you're not wrong.
0: I get you. Yeah. But at least I own my lack of respect.
1: Mm-hmm.
0: Okay.
1: But what does your opinion count? Because you don't even respect yourself. So, you know what I mean?
0: See?
1: It's a vicious cycle.
0: Yep. Truth. Okay, here's your top 10.
3: 10.
0: What about trying to get your phone to unlock with your face ID while you're laying down in your bed? I suppose that's true. Because you'd have to kind of turn the phone to the side. And then by then, it's already... How many times do you get trying to unlock a phone with face ID when it doesn't work before it locks you out for like a half hour?
1: I never do that after a while.
0: I haven't either, but I know that happens.
1: It just brings up the code. You have to put in the code instead of your face.
0: What if you don't have the code?
1: Well, then you might be screwed.
0: How many times do you whiff on the code before it locks you out for a half hour?
1: I have a very simple code, so I rarely whiff.
0: So do I, but I know people who whiff, and then it takes a long time.
1: Is there any other phone mentions in there? Because I don't want to spoil.
0: There are.
1: Okay. I do notice, though, with the face, I can be wearing my sunglasses outside, and it still recognizes my face.
0: Yeah. If I don't have my readers on, it won't recognize it. I have to have my readers on.
1: Where's this young fella?
0: It's true, man. Okay.
3: Nice.
0: They said, what about picking a line in the grocery store? Mm. Said, no matter which line you pick, because it looks like it might be the fastest, somebody in front of you is either writing a check, needs a price check, has coupons, or wants to talk about the weather with the checker.
1: Right.
0: Yeah. That is tough. And my wife says, I have a knack for always picking the wrong ones. Mm. We have a joke about it. We'll be standing there and some lady's getting all our coupons. We're like, oh, God damn it. You look at the one next to you. There's only one person there. Let's go there. And then that guy's writing a check. And you already got out of one line to get in the other.
1: How many items in your cart before you'll give up the self-checkout to go for the checker?
0: Depends what the items are. If it's just a random trip to the grocery store, I'd say 20.
1: You'll do 20 at the self?
0: Yeah. I can do 20 at the self.
1: That's like a lot, but yeah.
0: I feel like when I have a lot of stuff to bag and I can't put it all in that thing so the sensor works,
1: right?
0: Then I need to go to a line.
2: That's what I do too.
0: Yeah.
1: Or a lot of things it's going to ask you to weigh or the amount of, or you have to find the picture or the name of the item.
0: Exactly right.
1: And is it organic or not? I don't know.
0: I don't know. I will always default to it's not organic because I'll be cheaper.
1: Right.
0: So, which is a form of robbery if you think about it.
1: It really is.
0: Yeah. Okay, number 8. Trying to not get foil in a bite of something you're eating that was wrapped in foil.
1: The foil bite.
0: The foil bite.
1: We've discussed the foil bite many times.
0: The foil bite sucks.
1: Especially if you have fillings.
0: Yes. Yes. Nobody wants the foil bite. Yikes.
3: 7.
0: This guy says the wife insisted on a fancy toilet with a flush base, top button levers, power flush, all the bells and whistles. It was mostly pretty standard installation until the toilet seat. This seat has a washer, a bolt, and a weird anchor gadget that was a pain in the ass to figure out. We spent about 25 minutes trying to figure out the nuts and bolts setup to add that you had to reach all the way around the back of the toilet because all the bolts are, quote, hidden. A toilet seat shouldn't be so goddamn complicated. A washer and a bolt could have sufficed, but no.
2: That's a hell of a toilet seat.
0: Yeah, it is.
1: I'm curious about that one.
0: Tell the wife you install it then.
1: And all just to take a dump.
0: Oh, to take a dump. Or in her case, piss too, because I think girls like sitting.
1: That is true. Mm-hmm. They like to.
0: Okay.
3: 6.
0: This one's so true. Somebody said, you know what's harder than it should be is trying to put your socks on if you haven't completely and thoroughly dried your feet after the shower.
1: Oh, agreed.
2: True,
1: we all go through that.
0: I actually have a fan next to my bed, and I always, when I get out of the shower, I lay down on my back on the bed and I point my feet at the fan to make sure they dry off real good before I try to put my socks on.
1: I just kind of shake my foot around and try and air dry it real quick.
0: That'll work. Good one.
3: 5.
0: This is a sad one. This guy said, finding that damned G-spot.
1: Oh, yeah.
0: He said, I was trying this whole weekend, dude. I swear, but my girl didn't seem to get into it very much, so I just assumed I didn't find it.
1: Hmm. Oh, that's too bad. Yeah, well, keep trying.
0: What'd Lindsay say? An hour and 40 minutes?
1: No.
0: What? That's what she said.
2: No, what?
0: She said mess with the G-spot? Like an hour and 40 minutes? You're supposed to do that.
1: 20 to 40 minutes.
0: An hour and 40 minutes. That's going
1: to
0: wear
1: 20
0: out.
1: To 40 minutes.
0: Oh, okay. Yeah, that still feels like a long time.
1: Mm. You would fall asleep after an hour.
0: Totally.
2: Yeah.
0: Totally. Four. This person said, trying to rethread a hoodie string once one side disappears inside the hoodie.
2: It's impossible.
1: I'm hip.
0: Yeah, man, that's tough. Sweat bottoms, too.
2: Yeah, you just got to throw it away.
1: Well, if you have time, there's a trick you can do with a safety pin where you kind of put the pin in and you pull it forward just a little bit at a time. It takes a long time, though.
0: Yeah.
1: But it can be done.
0: But if I got some sweat bottoms and I pull them out of the drawer, and when one side's real long and the other side's not there, done.
2: Yeah.
0: Done. Matter of fact, these shorts I'm wearing right now.
1: Mm-hmm. Oh, wow. Are they going to fall down?
2: He's digging around.
4: See how there's
0: there's holes for a string in there. And one of the sides got lost, and I just pulled the string all the way through and threw it out.
1: Somebody needs to come up with a system or a tool to make that easy.
0: I'm with you.
1: They have to at least make the knots on either side big enough so they can't possibly be pulled in.
0: My wife always ties them before she throws them in the wash.
2: Yeah.
0: So they can't.
1: That's smart.
0: She's good like that, man. She's good. Okay. Number three. This is a longer one. They said, folding a fitted sheet.
2: Yeah. Oh, it's impossible.
0: Somebody said, one afternoon I was home and Martha Stewart's show was on in the background. The teaser at the top of the show was that Martha was going to show how to handle a fitted sheet. So I was hooked for the next half hour, eagerly awaiting the solution from the queen herself. Finally, the segment starts. She takes the fitted sheet off the bed, places it in the washer, then the dryer, all set up props to shorten the timeline. Then she says, watch closely because this is key. I'm wondering if I should be recording this in case I forget the steps as she proceeds back into the bedroom and places the fitted sheet back onto the bed. Looks into the camera, winks and says, there is no easy way to fold a fitted sheet, and life is too short to tackle that kind of mess.
1: Martha Stewart.
0: Tricky bitch you.
1: Oh,
0: that's
1: man.
0: Not nice.
1: Martha.
0: Jeez. Something that's harder than it should be, finding the start of the tape on a roll of packing tape.
2: Yes. Oh, yes.
0: Yep.
1: That can be quite difficult.
0: That drives me freaking nuts.
1: And then you finally find it and you pull it and only half the tape comes.
0: Yep. You've already ruined half the roll trying to. Yeah, that shouldn't be like that.
1: Yeah.
0: But.
3: Number one.
0: The winner. Trying to remember passwords without the wrong password or username tagging you. Then the whole process of recovering the password or username. 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
1: Yep.
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2: Search continues for a missing person in Cochetee Lake. So the search started on Saturday. A part of the lake remained closed as of last night as rescue crews continued the search. The fire department encouraged everyone to avoid the area and not interfere with emergency operations.
3: Yikes.
2: No other details available right now.
3: That's no damn good.
2: Yeah.
3: I haven't been to Cochetee Lake in a long time. Have you ever been there before?
2: I don't think so.
3: I wonder if it's as low as some of the other areas in the state. I'm sure it is.
2: Yeah.
3: But, well, I hope they find the person. My God, man.
2: Crews are battling a wildfire in Sandoval County. The Macaulay Springs fire has grown to 716 acres and was 33% contained as of last night. Evacuations remain in place in Sandoval County and the Santa Fe National Forest due to the wildfire.
3: Now, back where you live, have you gotten a bunch of rain in the last week?
2: We got a couple days where it rained.
3: Oh, like hard?
2: I mean, late last week.
3: Okay.
2: But yeah, it seems like it's already dry. I have one tree that as soon as it gets dry, those leaves just, they droop. And that already was drooping on Saturday. So,
3: all right.
2: Yeah.
3: Yeah, man, we've got a couple of times last week where it came in pretty good.
2: Yeah.
3: But just didn't last long enough.
2: Exactly.
3: And why do I have a bad feeling? I hope I'm not jinxing it by saying this. But why do I have a feeling that that might have been our monsoon season? 2 days and it's gone again.
2: Oh, I hope.
3: Man, I hope that's not the case.
2: Yeah. And night closures of I-25 at Montgomery started on Sunday. I-25 will be closed at Montgomery from 8 p.m. until 6 a.m. through July 2nd. This is due to the Montgomery Bridge demolition. Montgomery will be closed near Carlisle and Culture overnight.
3: How long is it going to take them to build the new bridge?
2: Yeah, that's a good question.
3: Because I was just going to say, that doesn't seem very long, at least, to tear one down and put a new one up. And then I heard you say demolition, and I realized, oh, that's just to tear it down.
2: Yeah. And a lot of people had my same plan. I jumped off I-40 at San Mateo.
3: Uh-huh.
2: There were a lot of semis doing the same.
3: Yeah. Wow. You remember the bridge at Jefferson when we used to be at the last building, right?
2: Mm-hmm.
3: And coming into work every day, and you see the line of traffic going across it. Montgomery was the same exact way. You can just tell, man, something's got to be done about these, and soon.
2: Yeah.
3: Because you can barely accommodate the number of cars that are going across that thing.
2: I think they said that bridge was 75 years old or something like that.
3: Yeah, doesn't surprise me.
2: It needs an updating.
3: You could probably drive around town and pick all kinds of stuff that's 75 years or older and needs an updating, you know. All right, we're taking a break. Got your chance to win Godsmack tickets coming up after. Hang on a second.
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17: 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Turkey's tournament run ended with that win. The U.S. is on to the round of 32 Wednesday. The Americans facing Bosnia-Herzegovina in Santa Clara, California.
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3: Yeah, it is. It's me and Snidely today. Phil's out. And like I said, coming up at about 8 o'clock, give me 4 or 5 minutes here or there. It doesn't really matter. You're going to get that nationwide keyword that could win you $2,500 in honor of our country's 250th birthday. So this is the last week of it. That's the thing.
2: Yeah. So if you're trying to win, you better be listening.
3: Yeah, it's probably time. Yeah. So give that thing a shot. $2,500 right now would not suck. So take it into consideration, would you? All right. I told you about this earlier. But there's a computer vision specialist, and he goes by the name of Stephen Chang. And he spent 4 months building what he is calling the ultimate mosquito killer, and it turns out this thing worked, okay? Now, I don't pretend to understand a lot of this, but see if you can stay with me, okay? It combines DSLR camera.
2: Oh, of course.
3: Okay, yeah. With a high magnification zoom lens, a custom deep learning model that's trained on thousands of images of mosquitoes of different kinds, right?
2: Okay.
3: It's also got thermal imaging and a precision laser mounted on a motorized gimbal.
2: A gimbal, of course.
3: You know, the little turning thing, yeah. Right? Once running, it detects, identifies, tracks, and then fires at mosquitoes in real time using an automated closed loop requiring absolutely zero human input.
2: Okay.
3: It can do it on its own.
2: That sounds awesome until it gets smarter. It teaches us, and I let my little Franklin out there, my 7-pound dog out in the backyard, and he lasers
3: takes
2: that.
3: Out the dog with, yeah. with the thermal imaging. Hey, what's
2: or
3: that?
2: Or I'm walking past, it shoots it right in my butt. Hey. Yes.
3: It's like the The little thing's flying around. It sees your little 7-pound dog. It's like, yeah, that's the biggest goddamn mosquito I've ever seen in my life. Gotta take that thing out. No plans for a commercial version at the moment.
2: Okay.
3: But if it did become that way, and you lived in a part of the country, I don't feel like that's a, maybe I'm wrong here, but I don't feel like the mosquito infestation ends up being too bad a thing in New Mexico, at least around here. Yeah. Every once in a while, you get some on your back porch. Right. And, you know, yeah, I've had that happen before, for sure. But for the most part, it doesn't feel like Albuquerque is mosquito hell.
2: Usually it's humid places where it's like, oh, my gosh.
3: Yeah, yeah.
2: I'm full of them.
3: So if you lived in one of those places and you made that thing commercially available and you could just go pick it up at Target, I can't imagine, depending on how expensive it was, because it kind of sounds like that could cost a little bit.
2: Right.
3: But let's say it costs $150
2: Mm-hmm.
3: And you saw it.
2: Mm-hmm.
3: And you're thinking to yourself, yeah, would you think about investing money in this thing?
2: I don't know. Maybe not.
3: Why?
2: It's $150 I don't trust it. I don't trust it. I think it's going to go after the humans next.
3: Oh, okay. So you're playing that card, right?
2: Well, I mean, yeah.
3: I kind of feel like that would be, how could you, just to watch it would be cooler than hell, I think.
2: And if you think about it, that's the groundwork for like something that's more of a security system in general, don't you think? You start small mosquitoes, then you move up, and all of a sudden you're home, you got your own AI laser system. It's shooting people trying to break in. Think about it.
3: Well, what's wrong with that?
2: And then it's shooting the UPS driver.
3: All right. And anyway, keep an eye out for it. Maybe it'll pop up on as seen on TV kind of thing, right?
2: Doubt it.
3: Yeah. All right, what do you got for a word today? What do you got for
2: me? Oh, okay. So, here we go.
3: Yeah?
18: Fubsy.
3: What is it?
18: Fubsy.
2: Fubsy. F-U-B-S-Y. Fubsy.
3: Fubsy. Okay, I'm going to qualify by saying I got no freaking idea.
2: Right.
3: But if I had to guess, I'm guessing it's... maybe kind of like frumpy when you know, when a woman's known as frumpy. She's kind of mothball smelling and wears cumbersome old clothes and things like that.
2: Oh, it has nothing to do with smell, okay. But it is right. About people. It's short and stocky, but it's used in an affectionate way. So it's more endearing. The fubsy little bulldog waddled through the park on its short, thick legs.
3: All right. Fubsy.
2: People could be fubsy.
3: Okay. Yeah. Sounds that way to me. Urban Dictionary word today is twincest. I feel like that needed to be louder there. Twincest. That is when you have sex with your twin sisters, both of them.
2: Oh.
3: That is twincest, you see.
2: Not no, to be we don't recommend you do
3: not
2: that.
3: Not to be confused with wincest.
2: Oh, no.
3: Which is really, really good incest.
2: Oh, no. Why? I don't want to hear about incest.
3: Wincest, you say. Winning!
2: Oh. Are you? No. Nah, are you really?
3: That's a good question, yeah. You're probably right.
2: Oh, my God.
3: Wasn't that fun? Kind
2: of
3: fun.
2: No.
3: Let's check traffic.
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2: What's wrong with you, man?
3: I don't
2: What's
3: know.
2: Wrong with you?
3: What is wrong with
2: I
3: me?
2: Don't.
3: That's a good question.
2: Drive's looking good. I'll tell you that. I-25, I-40, moving up to speed. Of course, a little slow in the construction zone on I-25 around Montgomery. If you see something, email rob@94rock.com.
3: Why wouldn't you press a button? Is it not?
19: And now, on the 94 Rock Morning Show, it's time for Monday Morning Movie Trivia.
3: What do we got today? If you can identify the movie you're going to hear the soundbite from, 889-9494, I am sending you to see Godsmack. That's
2: Ooh.
3: Right. That's what I'm doing. Remember when Godsmack said like a year ago, we're done, we're going to retire for a while.
2: Right.
3: And they got rid of a couple members and now they're right back out on the road. God. This is a 4-pack of tickets, folks, by the way. This isn't just a couple. That means you and three of your friends, should you have three friends, are going to the show. It's Monday, September 7th at First Financial Credit Union Amphitheater. And tickets are on sale as we speak. Okay, so you win a 4-pack if you can tell me what the movie you're about to hear is. And that's at 889-9494. Are you ready?
2: Yes.
3: You have to listen real closely to this or you might not hear it, okay? Because it's kind of faint because it's spoken very quietly, you see. All right. What movie is this?
18: Look at my breasts.
2: Well, okay.
3: What movie is this?
18: Look at my breasts.
3: And there it is, 889-9494. Tell me what movie that is, and I'll give you that four-pack of tickets to see Godsmack, all right?
2: Huh.
3: Okay. So what was the word again?
2: Fubsy.
3: Fubsy.
2: Fubsy.
3: Is one of your dogs Fubsy?
2: Short and stocky?
3: Yeah.
2: Not really.
3: No?
2: No.
3: Because I feel
2: really
3: like
2: stocky.
3: Okay. I'm trying to figure what. Okay.
2: Your dog could have been described, your Brandon. He could have been described as short and stocky, Fubsy. Right?
3: But he wasn't fat.
2: No, but he was stocky.
3: He was definitely, there was a lot to him for sure.
2: Yeah.
3: If he came and jumped up on you, a little dog, he'd knock you down. It was unbelievable. Yeah, you're probably right there. Okay, let's go. 94 Rock, good morning. Who's this? Out already. Come on now. Right. 94 Rock, who's this?
20: Anthony.
3: All right, Anthony, you're first up, man. What movie was that?
20: Risky Business?
3: No. Keep trying. It does kind of sound like Rebecca De Mornay.
2: Yeah, I can hear that one. Yeah,
3: yeah, totally. 94 Rock, who's this? Who's this?
21: Animal House.
3: What's the movie?
22: No!
3: I think he said Animal House, didn't he?
2: Oh, I didn't hear it.
3: 94 Rock, who's this?
23: This is Josh.
3: What is it, bud?
23: It's Baywatch.
3: No.
23: The 2017 Baywatch.
3: No, keep trying. Keep trying. I can see where you get that, too. 94 Rock, who's this?
24: It's Chris.
3: What is it, Chris?
24: Blue Velvet.
3: Is what?
24: Blue Velvet?
3: No, keep trying. 94 Rock, who's this?
25: JD.
3: Hey, what is it, JD?
25: Kill Bill.
3: No.
22: No.
3: Oh. This was going to be harder than I thought.
2: Yeah.
3: 94 Rock, who's this?
26: This is Frank.
3: What is it, Frank?
26: Is that a Twin Cess part two?
3: No. No, man. Keep trying. Come on now. 94 Rock, who's this?
27: This is Bandit.
3: What is it, man?
27: Was that Meet the Clumps?
3: No. No. Keep trying. 94 Rock, who's this?
28: This wife. Johnny.
3: What is it, man?
28: Science?
3: No.
22: No!
3: Oh. Way tougher than I thought.
2: Yeah.
3: 94 Rock, who's this?
29: There's Tom.
3: What is it, Tom?
29: Man, I don't know, but I'm going to take a guess and say he's like the 40-year-old virgin.
3: No. Keep trying. Oh. Couple more. All right, couple more. 94 Rock, who's this?
30: Jerry.
3: What is it, Jerry?
30: It's super bad.
3: No.
22: No.
3: Keep trying. I assure you this is not a comedy. Okay? There's your clue.
2: Okay.
3: This is not a comedy. 94 Rock, who's this?
31: Robert.
3: What is it, man?
31: It was, I don't know.
3: No. All right, one more. 94 Rock, who's this? No, they hung up. All right, 94 Rock, who's this?
32: Anthony again.
3: What is it, man?
32: The Nutty Professor?
3: No. No, that's not it either, man.
2: We're all over the place.
3: Kind of. So I'm guessing.
2: Do you see this person's boobs on screen?
3: Here's a clue for you. It's not a person.
2: Oh.
3: Does that help at all?
2: Okay.
3: All right. One more time. What movie is this?
18: Look at my breasts.
3: Yeah, it's a person's voice. But it's not exactly a person speaking to the guy.
18: Look at my breasts.
3: Should we try one more time?
2: Sure.
3: You want to keep going?
2: Yeah.
3: Oh, all right. Let's take a couple more. 94 Rock, who's this?
33: It's Chris.
3: What is it, Chris?
33: My breath.
3: No. Yeah, 94 Rock, who's this?
34: Angelo.
3: What is it?
34: Blue Lagoon.
3: No.
22: No.
3: No. 94 Rock, who's this? Oh, they're out. All right, one more. We're going to Comedy Club. 94 Rock, who's this?
35: This is Josh again.
3: What is it, man?
35: It's going to be Freaks of Nature?
3: No. Keep trying.
35: Oh.
3: Well, keep trying. 8899. Yeah. It usually doesn't take this long for movie
2: trivia.
3: No,
2: it doesn't. No.
3: Oh, cool. All right. We got a little competitive round going on right here. Keep your guesses coming. 889-9494. Godsmack tickets on the line. It's a four-pack, for God's sakes. I had to make it kind of challenging, nice. Right?
2: Yeah.
3: All right. Sandia Signs is bringing you Comedy Club next. 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You get what you need, when you need it. That's it. Sandia Signs. 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Hang on.
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1: Worst thing I ever did on drugs is church. That was a real stupid thing to do. I thought I was going to burst into flames when I walked in. Had the munchies, went to communion like 6 times. Had a thing of salsa with me, you know, like, come on. You get all these ideas, you know? So I'm in the pew, and the priest is talking. I'm just listening. I'm like, okay. What would happen if I just yelled out, bull? That can't happen. They're going to throw me out. There's no bouncers. You can do anything in church. You can start a wave, you know? You can throw a bowling ball up the aisle. You can walk in dressed up like Satan and just sit in the back row. Boo! You put on a Jesus beard and a robe. Just come in the back door with like a baseball bat. Like, who the f*** are you people? This is my house. Give me that wine. Oh. What are you singing songs in my living room? It's 10 a.m.
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0: You knew that, didn't you?
1: No.
0: I don't know why us classic rock disc jockeys still have to say, hey, that was Led Zeppelin. No, not even. I'm pretty sure people know that by now. All right, one more time. Here's your movie trivia clue. What movie is this?
2: Look at my breasts.
0: Wow, seductive sounding, huh?
2: Look at my breasts.
0: Don't be fooled, folks. It's not coming from a human being. I'm just saying, okay? Should we keep going?
1: Why not?
0: We got to, right? 94 Rock, who's this?
3: Fred.
0: What movie is it, bud?
3: Is it Naked Gun?
0: No. Keep trying. I got to tell you, it's not a comedy. Trust me. 94 Rock, who's this?
4: Jason.
0: Jason, end this for me. What movie was that?
4: Is it Blade Runner 2049?
0: No. Keep trying. Keep trying.
4: Thanks.
0: Man. Keep trying. 94 Rock, who's this?
5: Toriana.
0: Hey, what is it?
5: Species?
0: No. 94 Rock, who's this?
6: Morning, man. This is Al.
0: What's
6: the animal?
0: Is it what?
6: The animal?
0: No. Keep trying. 94 Rock, who's this?
7: Hey, this is Jared.
0: Jared, come on, man. End this. What is it?
7: Last Temptation to Christ.
0: Yes!
1: Oh, my gosh. I can't believe he got it.
0: I love it. Yeah, that would be The Last Temptation of Christ. That is a cobra speaking to William Dafoe. It's actually the Satan talking to Jesus Christ.
1: Yeah,
0: very serious stuff. Good job, man. You win. You get a 4-pack of tickets to the Godsmack show, okay?
7: All right.
0: Yeah, do me a favor, dude. Don't hang up. Say it.
8: 94 Rock.
0: That's it. Good job. Did you ever see that movie?
1: Long time ago, yeah.
0: Trippy flick.
1: It's all right.
0: That was pretty good. It's not bad. All right. I got a power ranking topic I'm going to lay on you, and we'll get out the birthdays right after this. Hang on.
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0: Temptation of Christ was what that was.
1: I would never have guessed that. In a million years.
0: It threw you. That was the whole idea. If it's going to be a four-pack of tickets, I can't just make it a gimme for you. There are times where I'm putting together these contests on the morning show. Could be Name That Riff. Could be Beat the Googler, Party Like a Rockstar. Whatever the hell we do, right?
1: Right.
0: And so I make these things, and I think to myself, okay, maybe the quality of prize dictates the level of difficulty.
1: Right. Does I can see sense? That. Yeah. That does make sense. Yeah.
0: Okay.
1: Yeah.
0: So if I'm going to give you a $10 gift certificate to some ice cream shop in town, which don't get me wrong, that's cool.
1: That's good.
0: Yeah.
1: Good
0: but
1: prize.
0: I kind of feel like if I'm going to give you a 4-pack of tickets to Godsmack, I'm going to make you work for it a little harder, right?
1: Yes. Okay. Absolutely.
0: All right then.
1: Yeah.
0: So I guess what I'm asking is, when I do stuff like that, make a really hard Name That Riff or a really hard movie trivia or something, am I just being a dick? Because right now, people are listening. They heard that question I just asked you, and they're like, yeah, you're a dick, dude. You're a dick.
1: Yeah, I guess if they are trying to win, they didn't win. Yeah, they're thinking that. But no, I think it makes sense. Can't be too easy.
0: No, it can't. And here's the other thing. With the prevalence and the comeuppance of AI.
1: Yes.
0: Radio contesting, in a lot of cases, has been rendered useless.
1: Sure.
0: The playing field has been leveled. You can make it as hard as you want. Somebody's going to have the answer right away anymore.
1: Right.
0: So
1: yeah.
0: I feel like I gotta try to thwart that wherever I get a chance, right?
1: You do. Yeah, make it fair.
0: Okay.
1: Yeah.
0: So what you're saying is I'm not too much of a dick. Is that what I'm getting from you?
1: I think you're okay.
0: Well, thanks. I appreciate
1: that.
0: Okay. Corn Star Birthday is brought to you by Video Max, Lover Etc., with 3 in Albuquerque and 1 in Santa Fe.
1: Today we have Jessa Rhodes. She's 33. You can see her in Art of the Orgy 2, Busty Bar Hookups, Doctor's Orders 2 and 3, Hot and Horny Sorority Girls, and Porn Stars Are Just Like Us.
0: Yeah, that's for sure.
1: Yes.
0: Yeah.
1: She's been nominated for over 36 awards over the last decade. Doesn't say if she ever won, though.
0: See, that's the thing. She's like the Suzanne Lucci of porn.
1: Porn, yes. All right. Poor Jessa. Cherry Blush is 35. See her in Knocker Party Girls, Poolside Pinup, Princess of Boobs, Voluptuous Wonderland, and Discipline at Dusk. And then we have Jay Taylor, who's 35. Enjoy her in Creep Show or Creepy Peep Show 3, Her Shower Toy. The library is now closed in my first week in Porn 5. Oh, she is a winner. She's an award winner.
0: Oh, she's what?
1: 2016 Self-Pleasurer of the Year Award
0: look at
1: winner.
0: That.
1: Fantastic.
0: Who said masturbation couldn't get you somewhere?
1: I
0: right?
1: know.
0: Come
1: look
0: on,
1: at that.
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6: 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The Americans facing Bosnia-Herzegovina in Santa Clara, California.
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0: 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It's a gimme, okay? 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
5: Team USA could not sweep group play with their 3-2 loss to Turkey Thursday night, a match Turkey sealed with a goal in the 98th minute.
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5: 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The U.S. is on to the round of 32 Wednesday. The Americans facing Bosnia-Herzegovina in Santa Clara, California.
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9: NBC News Radio, I'm Tammy Trujillo. The death toll from last week's Venezuelan earthquakes continues to rise. The magnitude 7.2 and 7.5 quakes are blamed for more than 1,400 deaths, and officials fear that number will only grow. The U.S. and Iran are stopping attacks for now after a weekend of escalating tensions in the Middle East. The latest wave of chaos started with an Iranian drone strike on a ship traveling through the Strait of Hormuz, which led the U.S. military to carry out retaliatory attacks against Iran. A memorial service today will honor the 8 people who died when a B-52 bomber crashed 2 weeks ago at Edwards Air Force Base in California. The B-52 Stratofortress crashed shortly after takeoff on June 15th on a routine test mission. And a mega heat dome will bring extreme temperatures to the eastern U.S. this week and last well into the 4th of July. Cities including Minneapolis, St. Louis, and Chicago could see the high 90s. Tammy Trujillo, NBC News Radio.
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5: 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The Americans facing Bosnia-Herzegovina in Santa Clara, California.
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0: All right, one more time. 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All right.
12: All right.
0: All right, then. Daily Dump being brought to you by Gino's New York Style Pizza on San Mateo between Montgomery and Comanche. Let's get on the extreme pizza menu today, and let's see what pizza we're going to feature.
12: Mm-hmm.
0: How about let's do the just for you.
12: Okay.
0: How about the vegetarian?
12: All right.
0: Most people are all,
12: gotta get your vegetables.
0: Well, you get your green chili, get your mushrooms, you get your green peppers, your onions, your tomatoes, your black olives, and I'm sure you could add more veggie. You know what? I joke. I've had vegetarian pizzas before. And they're fine.
12: We've had that in here before.
0: You bet.
12: It's great.
0: Fun.
12: It's awesome.
0: They're fine. So yeah, that's the way you swing. You can do it at Gino's New York Style Pizza. So here we go.
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0: Okay,
12: at the box office report. Toy Story 5, number one, $70 million. Supergirl failed to launch as hoped, opening with an estimated $38 million.
0: Okay, can I tell you something? The
12: yes.
0: Superman movie that came out last summer, they kind of showed the Supergirl character at the end of that one. I thought that movie was, you know, it wasn't great.
12: Mm-hmm.
0: I didn't hate it because there was a lot of cool visuals, but it just wasn't that great.
12: Yeah.
0: So now we see the preview for Supergirl, and it looks like Jason Momoa is one of the bad guys.
12: Yeah, I saw that.
0: Okay. So the wife tells me when we're at the movies the other night, you know, I would see Supergirl, and I'm like...
12: Just for Jason Momoa?
0: Yeah, she loves him. And I'm thinking, you know, yeah, I could get... Okay, there's not much going on with movies this summer.
12: Right.
0: So we may have to. But all right. So the question I'm asking is this.
12: Mm-hmm.
0: And while you're sending in your power ranking answers, you can answer this too. That girl that plays Supergirl, hot or no?
12: No, because is that the girl that was on House of the Dragon?
0: No clue.
12: Very young?
0: I don't know.
12: In the first like season.
0: Maybe it was.
12: I kind of think it was because I saw like the trailer on TV. I was like, hey, is that what's her
0: okay.
12: name?
0: Yeah. I remember thinking on House of the Dragon.
12: Yeah.
0: I can't decide if she's cute or not.
12: Right.
0: I think she is,
12: looks
0: but I can't
12: really
0: tell.
12: Young.
0: Yeah, she does. Yeah. That's the problem. So, but yeah. Anyway, go ahead.
12: So you know what else underperformed? Jackass, Best in Last.
0: I forgot that started this weekend.
12: Yeah, only made $8 million.
0: Yeah. I'll see that one for sure.
12: Oh, yeah. I'll wait for it
0: until it's free. I'm all about Jackass, man. I love it.
12: Mel Brooks turned 100 on Sunday.
0: Wow, cool.
12: Yeah. And the American Film Institute kind of did something in his honor. They've got this list. It's 100 Years, 100 Laughs list, and it's the funniest movies of all time.
0: Okay.
12: So what they did is they bumped Blazing Saddles from number 6 to first place on the list, which is what many fans said should be number one all along.
0: I don't even think that's his funniest movie.
12: Yeah.
0: I like it. Don't get me wrong. It gets great.
12: I've seen parts of it.
0: I think Young Frankenstein's better.
12: Young Frankenstein is number 13 on the list.
0: Okay. I think History of the World Part 1 was great. And nobody else thinks that's good. They thought that was a bad point for him. I thought it was great.
12: Yeah. But you know what was number one on this list?
0: No.
12: Some Like It Hot, 1959. Some Like It Hot.
0: Stop.
12: Which I think I've seen parts of it.
0: I don't know anything about it. Yeah, no
12: thanks. It is what it is.
0: Okay. Where's Caddyshack on that list?
12: I don't
0: have a list. Where's Animal House on that list? All right.
12: I'm sure they're up there.
0: Okay.
12: But now it's Blazing Saddles.
0: Okay.
12: Number one.
0: I could live with that.
12: St. Elmo's Fire. There could be a sequel to St. Elmo's Fire. I saw it a long time ago. Did it move me? Did it change my life? No, not at all.
0: I remember that was the first time I'd ever seen Demi Moore, though.
12: Yeah.
0: And I remember thinking, ooh.
12: Yeah.
0: Was that?
12: Yeah.
0: Yeah.
12: And Rob Lowe. He was there for the ladies.
0: Okay,
12: you
0: if you want to
12: so
0: say
12: Rob Lowe saying, I'm trying to get it done. He's excited about it. And that everyone wants to do a sequel. We just need to get the script right. And that's what we're working on. So would it be the original cast? At their age now?
0: Not interested. I got to be honest. I'm not interested. I'm sure plenty of people are. But
12: I don't know.
0: Yeah, no.
12: And Michael, the biopic Michael. We all know that has become the highest grossing music biopic ever.
0: Oh, the Michael Jackson.
12: Surpassing Bohemian Rhapsody.
0: Okay.
12: Now it is officially the highest grossing biopic ever. It surpassed Oppenheimer.
0: Wow.
12: So, yeah.
0: I
12: still have not seen it.
0: No, me neither.
12: I'm waiting to see it for free. Because that's what I do with everything.
0: Well, but you're not really seeing it for free if you're waiting for it to come on one of your streaming services. You're paying for it.
12: Well, I already pay for it, so.
0: Yeah. Okay.
12: Yeah.
0: Will I watch it?
12: Yeah,
0: if it comes to, let's say it comes to Netflix, which it probably won't. It'll probably come to Prime or something.
12: Yeah.
0: And I have to pay $4.99 or whatever you pay for movies.
12: That's too much.
0: Yeah, I think so too.
12: I'm waiting for like, what would the most I would pay for it?
0: $2.99. $2.99 seems good, but they're not going to do that for a movie that's just coming out to a streaming service, right? $2.99 sounds good.
12: $2.99.
0: Yeah, $2.99. Okay, sounds good. Is that all you got?
12: That's it.
0: All right, let's get traffic.
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0: 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Everything's $4.99.
12: Well, I saw it, like, I have my HBO, and it said, like, oh, special deal on Michael. I was like, well, let's see how much it was. It was, like, $19.
0: Oh,
12: I was like,
0: no.
12: $2.99.
0: That's
12: about all you're getting from me.
0: All right.
12: So we still have that wreck at on Oak near Cole, so expect delays there. I-25, I-40, accident-free, but you got your normal spots. in the I-25 construction zone where it is a delayed stop and go. 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
2: 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If you want to include why, please do. All right, then. Let's get on with it. Major League Baseball. Now, to say it's been a tough year for the Red Sox would be classic understatement. But Boston pitcher Sonny Gray took a no-hitter into the eighth against the bitter rival New York Yankees last night. Now, up to the point, Amed Rosario singled one out. Gray had 9 strikeouts and reached 2,000 career strikeouts. But then, a 2-0 lead for Boston suddenly is a 2-2 tie. And then in the 10th, the Yankees go up 4-2. But Jaron Duran singled home the winning run to cap a 3-run rally for the Red Sox. Boston gets the sweep of the hated Yankees with a 5-4 win. And I'm hanging out with my Boston buddy Kevin last night. Yeah. They're over at our house, and we're watching that game. And the amount of F-bombs. F yeah, whoop! We swept them! We swept them F's! We did it! It's classic, man. Texas sweeps Toronto when the Rangers scored on a wild pitch in the ninth. They win 3-2. Texas is now all alone in first place in the uber crappy AL West. First place with a 42-42 record. Luis Garcia homers twice, drives in 5 to lose Washington to a 6-4 win over Baltimore. Pittsburgh beat Cincinnati 9-4. Kyle Schwarber had his major league leading 30th homer of the year in the Phillies 5-4 win over the Mets. Tampa Bay over Arizona 5-1. Cleveland rallies for a 6-5 win over Seattle. Christian Walker with a 3-run homer in the 10th gives Houston a 7-5 win over Detroit. The Cubs edge Milwaukee in 10-4-3. Minnesota, Kansas City, St. Louis, and the Angels are winners. The Braves look to be the big threat to the Dodgers this season, but they're slumping in a big way at the moment. They lose to San Francisco 3-2, and that's their 6th loss in their last 7, their 12th in their last 16. And speaking of the Dodgers, they have baseball's best record at 54-30. That surprises exactly no one. But they take 2-3 from the Padres with a 4-2 win yesterday. World Cup news, it's win or go home now in the knockout stage of the World Cup. And Stefan Eustachio's goal in the second half, stoppage time, gives Canada a 1-0 win over South Africa. The U.S. off until Wednesday when they face Bosnia-Herzegovina at 6. Remember, we used to watch the Olympics and my roommate would say, who the hell is Bosnia-Herzegovina? Golf news, Norwegian fans were going nuts yesterday as their guy, Victor Hovland, went into the 18th, tied up with Scottie Scheffler. He ends up going into overtime with him. The playoff is set for 7 a.m. today for the Travelers Championship. And in the NFL news, the Buffalo Bills open their new stadium this season. And they announced what they when they open the team's family circle area on the Bills Wall of Fame now. Former greats are on there, but O.J. Simpson will not be included. Mm. He was on the stadium's old stadium's Wall of Fame. But on this one, no O.J. to be found.
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20: All right, good to have everybody. Now, I think what's going on here with some of the answers y'all are sending for the power ranking today is you're getting the impression that I'm asking for a specific food item from a specific restaurant. And that's not what I'm doing here.
3: Okay.
20: All right. What I'm saying instead is, what's a food item that when you go to any restaurant, if it's sitting there on the menu, you're going to order it every freaking time?
3: Yeah.
20: So in other words, you get the same thing at four or five different restaurants, if not more. You get it just about any restaurant if you want.
3: I know what mine would be.
20: Do tell.
3: Deep fried dill pickle chips. I always get them if I see them as like an appetizer.
20: Yeah.
3: Not always great, but I always give them a try.
20: Yeah, you know, you're right.
3: Yeah.
20: Fried pickles are freaking killer.
3: Yes.
20: But they're not always good.
3: Right. Or if there's like the deep fried green chilies, I'll get those too. But again, not always great. Sometimes too mushy.
20: Truth. Truth. Yeah.
3: Yeah.
20: Both of those are good answers.
3: Yeah.
20: Fried pickles, if they, I like them thicker. If they're those real thin ones, I got no use for those. You get it? Come on. Do it right. All right. So
3: and then
20: send
3: you get
20: answers.
3: All farty from them.
20: Do you?
3: Well, I do.
20: Wow. I find
3: now
20: that,
3: you know.
20: I find that happens to me with just about any food item, but that's just me. You know? All right. You ready to do local news?
3: Yes.
20: All right. Let's go.
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3: The Frontier Restaurant shooting suspect is now facing an additional murder charge. Homicide detectives say in May, Jalen Hopewell and four other suspects lured a man to Frontier Restaurant where they attacked the victim, who was then shot and killed. Now Hopewell has been linked to a fatal stabbing of a homeless man in March outside a downtown church.
20: Dude's a real winner then.
3: Yeah, detectives say Hopewell was spotted on surveillance video from the church, and he became visibly nervous when asked about the case. One person is dead as a result of a Southwest Triple shooting. Shots were fired around 3 o'clock Saturday morning along Blake Road. Two survivors were hospitalized in stable condition. Police haven't announced any arrest at this time. And Isotopes promote new concessions items.
20: Ah, do tell.
3: So,
20: do tell.
3: I think we announced these earlier in the year, but the new food items that are really gaining momentum for Isotopes fans are the Burger Bowl, the Hogfather Waffle, and the Fiesta Nachos.
20: Do they give descriptions of those?
3: Let's see. I pulled them up.
20: Because I feel like I don't remember if I read those or not. I probably did.
3: We did, but it was probably, I think it was back in March.
20: Yeah, yeah. That's usually.
3: So the Burger Bowl.
20: Okay.
3: It's a take on a classic burger. No bun, all flavor. Crisp California salad mix is tossed and chopped with red onions, ripe tomatoes, blend of cheddar, Monterey Jack cheeses, then topped with seasoned grilled hamburger patty.
20: Okay, so it's a low-carb kind of thing.
3: Drizzle of zesty, spicy avocado dressing.
20: Yeah, all right. Okay.
3: And that's for those that are on something on the lighter side.
20: Sure.
3: You got the Hogfather Waffle.
20: Hit it.
3: Oh, my goodness. Crispy waffles, golden french fries set the stage for the signature pig candy. Deep-fried smoked burnt pork ends. Tossed in rich brown sugar, maple syrup, and a kick of crushed red pepper. Finished with a swirl of chocolate whipped cream and a mini waffle
20: my
3: on
20: God,
3: top.
20: God, I'm pitching a tent right now.
3: I'm sure you are. Fiesta Nachos.
20: Got a little chub happening. I got a semi at least. God.
3: You got the Fiesta Nachos, which are tortilla chips stacked high with three savory beef taquitos. And three zesty chicken taquitos.
20: Yeah, cool.
3: Drenched in gooey Hatch green chili nacho cheese. And then they also want to mention the hot diggity dog popcorn. So that is your popcorn that has golden fried hot dog slices in it.
20: Really?
3: So there you
20: go. That's my favorite one so far, I got to tell you. That sounds good.
3: Yeah.
20: Hell yeah. All right.
3: And they also have strawberry shortcake that they added.
20: You know, you already did the porn star birthdays, but that's more titillating than the birthdays.
3: I know.
20: God.
3: You might need to be excused.
20: I think you're right. That's the kind of thing that you, you go in the other room and you rub one out.
3: You can go do that.
20: I'm good.
3: What you want.
20: I don't
3: want
20: to get that sauce on my hands just in case. Let's check traffic. Here we go.
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21: Dumbass of the day.
3: Good to Michigan, where a woman has pleaded guilty after attempting to smuggle a bottle of wine into jail in a highly unconventional purse. We've heard this before. It's an unconventional purse. Authorities say 48-year-old Monique was arrested for trespassing at a CVS, but things really took a turn during booking when officers discovered she was, in fact, carrying a full unopened bottle of wine internally. Police report the situation became noticeable when she had trouble getting into the squad car.
2: It's not a stretch to think it was inserted vaginally.
3: Yes. Well, I would think.
2: Okay, now.
3: She's now pleaded guilty to bringing contraband into jail, a felony that could carry up to 5 years behind bars.
2: It'd be harder to get it in the front or in the back.
3: Well, I mean, if I had to pick, I'm going front because the back doesn't have much experience with things going.
2: Sure, it doesn't.
3: But
2: lie to your boyfriend. Okay?
3: As far as the wine goes, officials say it was destroyed due to biohazard concerns. Yeah. I would hope so.
2: Yeah, that's a vintage. I don't feel like I want to sample. You know,
3: she had trouble getting into the squad car.
2: I'll bet. Yeah, I'll bet that would.
3: But no trouble getting the wine. A whole bottle of wine.
2: Of course not. Yeah. All right, we're going to take a break. You remember our old buddy, Paulie?
3: Who now? Of course. Our old buddy, Paulie.
2: You know, Paulie's been he's been troopering up in a big way. I don't know if you know this or not. So we're going to call him in a little while. I haven't heard from him in a while. I mean, I've been texting him like crazy. We're going to talk to him. So we'll do that right after this break. Hang on.
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20: All right, so think to yourself, anytime you go out to eat, you and your partner, your significant other, whatever you have, and if it's on the menu, a specific food item, then you will order it every freaking time.
3: Yeah.
20: And I'm trying to think what mine would be. And now, normally, when we're talking about this subject matter, I'm very quick with my answer. Mm-hmm. And I don't know what my answer would be on this one. I got to be honest.
3: Yeah.
20: Everybody always laughs at me when we go eat at a New Mexican joint because I'll say, man, what's a taco plate? Taco plate? And I'm like, yeah.
3: Okay.
20: Yeah, I get it.
3: You so, like the taco plate?
20: Well, yeah, man. If you had three tacos, hell yeah. Provided the tacos are decent, right?
3: Right, yeah.
20: I don't know if that's my answer. I have to think about this a little more. So, our buddy Paulie, who was on with us for years back in the day, he's relocated to Florida. I'm going to call him right now. Let's see. Check this out.
11: Record your name and reason for calling.
20: Come on now. Come on, Paulie. Hold on a second. All that. I'm going to make him call me because it looks like his phone is jacked on us.
3: Oh.
20: Yeah, I don't. Let me try one more time. All right. Oh, wait. This could be. Hotline, hello.
12: No.
20: There he is. All right, cool. Paulie, ladies and gentlemen.
3: Paulie.
20: Yeah. What's up, dude? How the hell are you today?
12: I'm good, man. I just got back from radiation and. Are we on?
20: Yes, we are on. We're on. Now, some people are thinking, wait, what did you just say? So you wanted to tell this story, so I'm going to let you tell it.
12: Okay.
20: Explain to everybody what's going on, if you wouldn't mind.
12: All right. So last October, go to my primary because I'm a dude. I get sinus infections.
20: Okay.
12: You know, and the only way to get the antibiotic is by seeing the doctor.
20: Sure.
12: Well, my doctor's like, well, you have also got pneumonia. You know, he's like, I want you to go x-ray your lungs, you know. So I go and do an x-ray of the lungs and get a pulmonary doctor now. And she's like, okay. She goes, I see a little spot here. We don't know, but we'll come back in 6 months.
20: Okay.
12: We'll come back in 6 months and that little spot grew. And so then they had me do an endoscopy and they went in and did 10 biopsies. And found out I got squamous cell carcinoma.
20: Oh, no.
12: Right in the middle of my right lung. Mm. In your right lung, you have three, like, bronchial cavities. Well, my middle one I've got a tumor wrapped around it the size of a half of a business card, kind of, you know?
2: Okay.
12: So luckily it's stage two, you know, early detection, hallelujah, praise the baby Jesus, you know?
2: Yeah.
12: So, you know, I mean, my outlook is great, you know? And so since then I got scheduled to do 30 radiations and 6 chemos. And then you got to wait about 2 months when you're all done after that to see what's happening.
2: Okay,
12: man.
2: Okay. Now, I've not experienced anything like that, but I know there's plenty of people in our listening audience who probably have.
3: Yeah.
2: I think that ends up being a lot more common than you think. So talk about this radiation treatment you're getting, because I talked to you last week. And we were kind of going over it. So am I to understand this is like a kind of like an MRI tube they put you in?
12: Yeah, it's the same one that you get any imaging done in.
2: Okay.
12: Except instead of them taking a picture of you, they're doing the Star Trek laser beam into you.
2: Okay.
12: And destroying the tumor. Now, in my pre-op stuff, they gave me a tattoo that's going to go away. But it's so when I lie down on the table before they stick me in the tube, they have me lined up with the laser and they're like, okay, here's the exact spot. So once they've got me locked in, then, you know, my head is locked and I go into the tube and the table rises and then it makes this noise and stuff. And you get zapped for about 5 or 6 minutes with radiation.
2: Oh, I thought you were going to say longer than that.
12: No. It's 6,000, whatever it is. And you know what I mean? It's 5 days a week. So,
2: oh wow.
12: Now, what I've noticed in the last 2 to 3 weeks is I've been coughing up blood, and the doc's like, "Yeah, that's part of the tumor." He goes, "You might get some ugly cough ups," you know.
2: Okay.
12: So yeah, fun. So I mean, I've been dealing with that, and the chemo is. I've been lucky with the chemo. Now, my first 3 weeks of chemo, everything was chill. Then the fourth and fifth, I started getting elevated heart rate.
2: Okay.
12: And after the fifth, then I went home. My watch, thank God for the iWatch, kept telling me, you are in AFib. You are, gosh, we have detected AFib. So I ended up having to go in the hospital, and they found out that one of my heart drugs I take was mixing bad with one of the chemo drugs. And so it threw me in, one of the side effects, it threw me in AFib.
2: Which you don't
12: so
2: want.
12: So then while I was in the hospital, they were able to get my AFib under control. Because me and Skyler have had to say, I had an ablation done 6 years ago. Was the greatest operation ever, man. I got out of that, and my mom was there. And I said to my mom,
2: "You guys are bros."
12: I go, man, I must have been.
2: You and Skyler are bros.
12: I go, I must have been effed up. We got the. You know, they went in and did something special to our heart. I always say, the way the doctor explained to me, because you know, like an arc welder. Well, imagine me going into your heart with a wire that's like an arc welder, and then they go on the one of the flaps and they put scar tissue behind it so it can't go into a position that's bad anymore.
2: Okay, so now let me ask you this. Is your hair still hanging?
12: Oh yeah. It's okay. Funny cuz my daughter's grandmother asked her, "Is your dad's hair still there?" She's like, "I don't know. I don't ask him, you know." She's listening right now. Hi, Rob. But no, I have not been I've been lucky. Like a friend of mine made me a cancer survivor kit, you know, and one of the things she put in there was some burn medicine because every week the radiation doctor checks me out and, you know, they look at me and they look at where they're hitting me with the laser and I've had nothing scarring or just irritating come up. And because the radiation is going through there and because I got so much damn hair according to the barber, I don't have to worry about nothing.
2: Paulie doesn't have a problem with
12: my hair right now.
2: That's good, dude. That's great. You know, there's a med that I have to take, and they always tell me one of the side effects might be a little bit of hair loss. Mm. And then my nurse looks at me and goes, "But the thing is, I don't guess I have to worry about that with you." I'm like, "No. We're good there. It's all good." Now, when they put you in this, when they put you in this radiation tube. Do you get headphones put on? Because they do that with an MRI. And they always tell me when I got to get MRIs, they're like, "Hey, what music do you want to listen to?" I'm like, "I don't know, man. Just play some rock." And then they put me in there, and I'm going to be in there for like an hour, and I hear Hotel California come on. I'm like, "Oh, Jesus Christ." I do something like, "Why?"
12: No. So lucky for me, I have the coolest techs ever.
2: Okay.
12: They let me choose. On my birthday, they gave me Slayer.
2: Nice.
12: You know? And I told them my first choice is if you can't find nothing, play me anything from Tesla. And now the girl yesterday, she's like, I'm playing you my favorite, Alice in Chains. So, you know, they know I'm a rocker because I come in there with my Slayer shirt, my Megadeth shirt. You know what I mean? They know I'm not a, no, I don't break for wimps, you know?
2: Yeah, man.
12: So what's funny is the guy who's in there, he's like bragging me that he was a country DJ in college. And I call him the country bumpkin. I told him, I was like, you're not allowed. You let the ladies know what I want. I don't have to put on headphones, dude. The tube is rocking.
2: Oh, cool.
12: And they can control the bottom. They can control the volume. And every day I'm in there over again.
2: Easy. We're on the air, though. Gotta go easy, please.
3: It's all that radiation. Yeah, you have to excuse
2: it. Yeah. What are you doing? So, hey, what's your prognosis, though? What's your prognosis? What are they telling you?
12: Well, it's supposed to be I'm going to be just fine once I get through. Now, after, 2 months now here, after I'm all done with everything, they're going to give me a new scan and stuff to see what happened with the tumor.
2: Good.
12: And then I'm going to be on immunotherapy for a year.
2: Mm. Yeah, yeah.
12: Which is done every 3 weeks.
2: Yep.
12: And I've been lucky because I'm young. You know what I mean? Believe it or not, I'm young. 60 years old is young. Good. And I didn't have to get a port put in.
2: Good.
12: So they've been able to do all of the chemo through intravenous. And that's the same thing I'm going to have the immunotherapy through intravenous.
2: Right. Good, dude. All right, Paulie, you're a freaking warrior, dude. Yeah. Good job, man. We're all sending you good vibes, dude.
12: I got one question.
2: Yeah.
12: Was the bottle of wine white or red?
2: Right on, Paulie. Keep me in the loop, dude. Good luck, man. We're pulling for you.
12: I will. Right on. Thank you, man.
2: Okay.
12: Peace out.
2: Talk to you soon.
3: Wow. See, I didn't know any of that. I had no idea who was going through that.
2: Well, he texted me a couple of months back to tell me this was going on. I still talk to Paulie all the time.
3: Yeah.
2: And, but, you know, he's kicking its ass so far.
3: His spirits are good?
2: Yeah, and he said, I don't mind talking about that on the show if you want. I was like, no, because I feel like there's probably plenty of people out there that heard that have probably been through something similar or going through something right now.
3: Yeah.
2: Maybe about to go through something like this. And I can't imagine the level of fear that you'd have to deal with.
3: Yeah.
2: And I just kind of feel like when you hear Paulie, it doesn't sound like it's bringing him down and his prognosis is good. Maybe we're throwing everybody a little nugget of
3: hope.
2: Of something like that. Yeah.
3: Yeah.
2: So.
3: Life can be a bitch.
2: You think?
3: Yeah.
2: Yeah. All right. And on our Paulie. He'd love it if I played this. It's Metallica, 94 Rock.

0: Rock Metallica. You know, I forgot to bring up the New York Knicks with Pauly while I had him on the line. I'm sure he would have made more racket than we could possibly handle with our ears if I'd have done that. So there you go. You know, that whole segment was a walking HIPAA violation.
1: Oh, it sure was.
0: Think about it.
1: Yeah.
0: Not supposed to talk about that stuff. You're not supposed to talk about your medical conditions in public. Your doctor won't.
1: How dare you?
0: Yeah, I know. I'm pretty sure since he consented, it'd be all
1: right. I think it's okay.
0: Sure, yes. God, do I need to make a list of my curtain...

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1: Yeah, you are. And we thank you for that. Swami and Scott of the day. Phil is out. And we are going to be talking with KRQE News 13's Van Tate coming up in about 40 minutes, 45 minutes, somewhere about in there. Mm-hmm. So stand by for that. We talk some World Cup, talk some baseball, and Lobo football going to be on us again. After last season with Lobo football, there's going to be some excitement about Lobo football this year. That's going to be great.
2: Good,
1: yeah, it's about time. About freaking time. So stand by. We'll get Ben on the line when the time comes. Right now, we need a traffic report. Let's do that.
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2: So we have an accident now on southbound Coors after Irving. So expect that to be extra slow for you. And still hearing about accident cleanup on Oak between Lead and Coal. If you see something, email rob@94rock.com.
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1: Use just out of curiosity, if you heard what Pauly was talking about, the treatments he's going through, and you out there in the listening audience are dealing with something similar and you're kicking its ass, I want to hear about it.
2: Yeah.
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7: NBC News Radio, I'm Chris Caraccio. The U.S. and Iran have agreed to pause attacks for now and meet for additional talks amid escalating tensions in the Middle East. This latest wave of chaos started with an Iranian drone strike on a ship traveling through the Strait of Hormuz, which led to the U.S. military carrying out retaliatory attacks against Iran. Over the weekend, Iran targeted U.S. allies across the Persian Gulf and asserted control over the strait, the country's foreign minister warning that safe passage would only be guaranteed for vessels coordinating with its government. Word that the back-to-back fourth attacks will now be paused for now comes ahead of a planned meeting tomorrow between delegations from the U.S. and Iran in Qatar. The death toll now stands at more than 1,400 following last week's devastating back-to-back earthquakes in Venezuela. The magnitude 7.2 and 7.5 quakes left tens of thousands missing and displaced. Pope Leo is among those praying for the dead and injured, and he has sent an initial donation of more than $100,000 for the victims and their families. I'm Chris Caraccio, NBC News Radio.
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1: Power rankings imminent, Van Tate imminent, and a little story that I think you might find interesting about our neighbors to the north. Okay? Talking about the state of Colorado.
2: Okay.
1: Now, Colorado legalized recreational weed back in 2012.
2: Right, yeah.
1: And now I remember they were one of the first, if not the first, but I can't believe it's been that long already.
2: Yeah, they were ahead of the game, man.
1: Well, yeah. You remember everybody here going nuts about that because we're, oh my God, Colorado legalized it.
2: Right, yeah.
1: Never didn't know if we'd see that day here. Now, of course, we have. Yeah. But anyway, so there's a new study done by the Colorado Department of Public Health and Environment. And they've come to a conclusion based on this study, okay? Uh-huh. And their conclusion is that if you legalize it, they might not smoke it, okay? Now, when they say might not smoke it, I think they mean consume it. So we're not just talking about smoking it, okay? Yeah. So Colorado legalized recreational weed 2012. Since then, these surveys have been done every year. So this survey found that 9.7% of students in Colorado reported past 30-day marijuana use in 2025. Okay?
2: So we're talking about younger people.
1: Yes.
2: Yes.
1: So in 2025, 9.7% of students...
2: Okay.
1: Used marijuana. That's down from 12.8% in 2023. And that's much less than the national average, which is 17%. Now, check this. And since 2011, when the first study was done like this, high school marijuana use rates in Colorado, since 2011, have declined 56%.
2: Well, okay.
1: Interesting.
2: Yeah, I mean, do I believe it? Possibly.
1: Yeah. Well, what would lead you to believe that they're lying?
2: Well, I don't think they're lying. I'm just wondering, would that be universal? Is that the Colorado school system that's doing its work?
1: I
2: could see where when you're young, if it's like illegal or it's risky, you want to do it.
1: Sure. Yeah. So in other words, if parents said, hey, kid, I don't care if you sneak out at night, then maybe you won't. That's kind
2: or is it that they see their parents high and they're like, no way am I going to be like that? You know what I mean? Your parents embarrass you.
1: So they're like,
2: oh, you're so embarrassing, gross.
1: Well, you would think that would combat alcohol use too, right?
2: True. True.
1: That's actually not a bad theory you got there. That's interesting.
2: Yeah.
1: Like my dad's a dumbass when he's high, man. I don't want to be like that.
2: It's for old people.
1: That's pretty good.
2: Not sure.
1: You know, when I was a high school kid, We're journeying to a land long, long ago far away. I'm trying to think of the amount of people who smoked pot at my high school that were my age. And you know, I feel like saying 50% feels a little bit too generous, but 40%?
2: I feel like my friend group, we did.
1: Okay.
2: And a cool kid was the one that had the stash.
1: Totally. a friend with weed is a friend indeed.
2: Yeah,
1: right?
2: So, absolutely.
1: Yeah, I don't think that's out of line to say that's probably about what the number was back then.
2: Mm-hmm.
1: And of course, it was quite illegal at the time. So,
2: yeah. Maybe but don't you think there's newer and fancier drugs too that the kids want?
1: I don't understand your... you're saying fentanyl. Like they'd rather be doing other stuff like fentanyl?
2: Yeah,
1: I hope not. I don't know the answer to that question.
2: Yeah.
1: But that's a pretty steep decline in 15 years.
2: It is,
1: 56%.
2: Not bad. There you go. There's a reason to legalize it nationally.
1: Check it out. Yeah. Check it out. Good luck with that, too, by the way. Power Rankings coming up shortly. It's Def Leppard, 94 Rock.

0: Def Leppard, 94.1 FM, KZR Albuquerque. Good morning, Swami and Skylar. So, on the subject of Paulie, who we just talked to, Tim emails, and he says, hey, with your little clip on Paulie, I wanted to say I am a cancer survivor of over 30 years and know that he can be one too. Being positive, even when chemotherapy can be horrendous, having this mentality will help greatly in his success. Please know that he has ongoing support from many individuals, including yourself, who is already a great start to having a new life and success. Hopefully he won't sweat the small stuff, but does stop and smell the roses, because we all only live once, and thus living the life we want is the key to our happiness. Please wish him our very best.
1: Yeah.
0: Cool. Yeah, man. Well, I'll let him know that for sure. Absolutely. But he's doing good, man.
1: He's doing good. He's in good spirits.
0: He's in good spirits. Yes. And the New York Knicks winning the championship probably went a long way with Paulie. I know him very
1: sure
0: well.
1: Did.
0: Trust me. Yeah. All right. I got a ranking coming up here in a minute. We'll bust it out. Let's get traffic right now.
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20: 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Turkey's tournament run ended with that win. The U.S. is on to the round of 32 Wednesday. The Americans facing Bosnia-Herzegovina in Santa Clara, California.
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22: Me and Snidely hanging right now, 9-11. And we've got that... Excuse me, I have to cough. There. I press the cough button and your mic picks it up.
23: Well, that was a loud cough.
22: Yeah, I tend to be loud. Sorry. That $2,500 nationwide keyword, this is the last week for that.
23: It is, yeah.
22: So if you haven't tried yet, man, this is the week to throw your hat in the ring. Because we're going to be out Friday because that's a holiday around here for July 3rd.
23: Are the keywords happening on Friday?
22: I don't. That's a good question. No, yes.
23: Then I'm happening on Friday.
22: No.
23: And I'll be giving you the keywords.
22: Okay. Well, yeah. There you go. So, but after this week, we're done with that. And we won't be turning 250 as a country again. So the chance of this contest coming around again, real low.
23: That's true. So,
22: you know, just thinking out loud. So stand by and we'll give those to you as the week goes on. Now, we got a ranking in store. So let's go.
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22: All right, then. So the question is, what food item, if you go to restaurants, multiple different restaurants, and it's on the menu at any given restaurant you go to, and you order it every time?
23: Mm-hmm.
22: So in other words, if every place in town had French toast and that's your go-to, if you go to a place and they got French toast, you're getting it.
23: Right.
22: You a French toast guy or a waffle guy?
23: Probably waffle.
22: Me too.
23: Yeah.
22: You a waffle guy or a pancake guy?
23: Waffle.
22: Me too.
23: I don't mind a pancake. They just like kind of sit in my stomach real heavy.
22: Pancakes tend to weigh you down a little bit, but they're good.
23: So I find I'll order them and then only eat a small part.
22: You a French toast guy or a pancake guy?
23: Pancake.
22: Yeah, me too.
23: Yeah.
22: So that means French toast is third on my list there.
23: French toast, very eggy.
22: I don't mind the eggy part. French toast is okay. Mm-hmm. It's all right, but yeah, I could do without it. I can take it or leave it. Just saying.
23: But I need my hash browns too. If it's breakfast, hash browns.
22: I understand it takes a long time to get hash browns to where they're crispy and well done. Restaurants, I'm talking to you. I've worked in the breakfast restaurants. I understand this, but I'm telling you, you get a good, well done, crispy hash brown. Mm-hmm. I will go to your place every freaking time.
23: We would stop at Waffle House just for the hash browns.
0: Yeah,
23: now, I haven't been to a Waffle House in a long time, but
0: I have.
23: Smothered, covered in dice.
0: Yes.
23: Yes.
0: Man, look at you, man. You're all over it.
23: I know my hash browns, man.
0: See, what they do is they throw those piles of the shredded up potatoes on the grill, and they blanch them, is what they say. They just kind of let them kind of get hot and stuff. And when it's time to get an order, you take a pile out of your blanched stuff, and you put it down there, and you put the weight on it, and you get it to fry.
23: You get it nice and crispy.
0: Sometimes they get no choice but to give you that soggy stuff because they're getting slammed at the moment. So that's what happens.
23: The soggy's no good.
0: Soggy sucks.
23: You need to have crispy.
0: Nothing's more offensive to a customer than soggy-ass hash browns.
23: Yes.
0: Nobody says at the restaurant, I'd like hash browns, but can I get the real soggy ones? That'd be great. If you could give me the soggy
23: slightly
0: ones.
23: Slightly done hash browns, please.
0: No, you need
23: the crisp.
0: Barely done. I mean, like the rare of hash browns. That's what I want. All right. Answers include that are runners-up. Anytime I try a New Mexican plate, I get the beef enchiladas. Christmas. It's my litmus test for Mexican joints. So far, nothing in Los Lunas or Albuquerque or anywhere comes close to Tony's in Truth or Consequences. Ooh, okay. Interesting. Okay. Beef enchiladas, Christmas. Sounds good. Person says, I always order the calamari. For that matter, I always get the lamb hero supreme. Wait. What restaurant are you going to here?
23: Just one over and over again.
0: Yes. Chili Relleno burrito. You don't see those in a lot of places either. Another lady says creme brulee.
23: Mm-hmm.
0: Creme brulee's all right.
23: I don't think I've ever had it.
0: Yeah, I mean, if it's what you got, I'll have it. But, okay. You know. Somebody said chips and salsa, and I'm like, duh. Every Mexican restaurant, if your Mexican restaurant doesn't give complimentary chips and salsa, I'm leaving. I'm getting up and I'm leaving. And I've seen a few places.
23: Yeah, I've had it happen. Yeah,
0: you gotta have. If you can't do that, then forget it. We're done.
23: You know why they do that? So you order the nachos. You're tempted to order nachos.
0: But I'm not. I'm tempted to leave. You gotta give me the free chips and salsa. I'm telling you. That's good. That's like if you go to the Italian place and they don't give you the bread. If you don't offer bread in an Italian place, see, that's the other thing.
23: There's plenty that don't.
0: Is that true?
23: There's a place that me and my old man, we always go to.
0: Yeah?
23: No bread.
0: Yeah, that's wrong. That's like no chips and salsa at the Mexican place. Now, if you go to a Chinese restaurant, I don't know if they put out something like their equivalent of chips and salsa. I don't feel like they do.
23: No.
0: But anyway. All right. If it's Mexican or New Mexican, I order the carne asada burrito as a standard test. If it's Asian, I go for the hot and sour soup. If it's Italian, fried calamari. Burgers, straight up green chili and cheeseburger. Okay. And pizza, pepperoni and green chili. That's what this guy says. Yeah, it's all good. Good morning. For breakfast, pork chop and eggs, side of green and toast. Dinner, steak with green enchiladas. Where are you people going? You don't find those on every menu, do you?
23: Sounds like that's a person that's going to like at least one or two restaurants only. You know
0: and
23: what I mean?
0: It.
23: And that's their spot.
0: They made their
23: spot. And they walk in
0: small.
23: And everyone knows them.
0: Yeah.
23: The Norm. Usual. Yeah.
0: You know, the old lady likes to climb up my ass about going to the same places over and over again. She always does that. She's like, man, let me guess. If it's not a 2-mile radius of our house, we won't go. And I'm like, that's not true. That's not true. But there's nothing worse than if you only do a cheat once a week and you pick a place you're not familiar with and it sucks. You just wasted your cheat.
23: That's
0: true. You gotta go for what you know.
23: That's true.
0: Come on, man. All right. You ready for the top 10?
23: Yes.
0: Here we go.
1: 10.
0: Person said, if it's Mexican or New Mexican food, I always order the beans and rice. Because if they F that up, the place truly sucks. That's true.
23: Yeah.
0: That's true. And there are places where the beans... They're refried, all right. If they're whole beans, all right. Mm-hmm. But they can definitely F up the rice.
23: Oh, yeah.
0: There's a couple places in town that the rice is so bad, I don't even touch it. It's just not good.
23: You wouldn't think it's that difficult for rice.
0: Well, everybody makes
23: but
0: it different.
23: I can't make rice right.
0: I'm not saying. Yeah, I just, it doesn't do it for me, that's all. Mm. Okay.
1: 9.
0: Several people said this, but I like the way this guy worded it. He said, fried cheese. Said, I'm a blue cheese guy if I'm dipping it, but ranch will work in a pinch.
23: Okay.
0: Yeah.
23: Fried cheese.
0: You can also dip your fried cheese in marinara sauce, too. That's kind of popular.
23: You could
0: do that if you wanted to. Yeah. You ever get the fresh out of the fryer fried cheese and you take a bite and you got 5th-degree burns on your lip? You ever had that out before? You're lucky. It hurts, man. God. Okay.
1: 8.
0: For 8. This person said key lime pie.
23: Oh, okay.
22: said it's the greatest pie ever. Not many places have it, but if they do, I'm on it. Mm. Yeah, I don't imagine that's a... It feels like that'd be an Italian place kind of thing.
23: You think?
22: Yeah.
23: I don't know, because when I lived in Florida, it was everywhere. It didn't matter what kind of food it was.
22: Well, you know, it's only been recently that I found out key lime pie was named for the Florida Keys.
23: Yeah.
22: I didn't know that.
23: Yeah.
22: I was like, what is this key lime they speak? I just thought it was lime. So, yeah, I learned something.
23: Okay.
22: You like key lime pie?
23: I don't like it, no.
22: Am I not shocked?
23: Well, again, it's mushy.
22: Well, it's pie.
23: It doesn't really have a crust. It's got like a...
22: Yeah, if a girl brings her mushy pie...
23: You don't love mushy pie?
22: No, I don't. I really don't.
23: Or do you?
22: No, I don't. No, I'll pass, thanks. This guy said, bro, before you cue up the booze in the background, just hear me out. He says, my answer is green chili. He said, I was born, raised, and educated in New Mexico before moving to Central Texas about 10 years ago. I still stream the morning show every afternoon, so I haven't forgotten where I came from. One thing I definitely took for granted in New Mexico was how easy it was to get good green chili. Since moving to San Antonio, I've found maybe 3 places that even claim to serve it, and honestly, all are a bust. But every time I see it on the menu, I order it. It's one of the few things I genuinely miss about New Mexico.
23: Yeah.
22: Some good Tex-Mex in San Antonio, though. I can tell you that. Yeah. Okay.
1: Number six.
22: A lot of people said this too. This person said, I get fish and chips every time it's offered. Unfortunately, most places in this town, their fish and chips are not great. Mushy a lot of times. Ooh. But when it's on, it's on, this person says. Yeah,
23: fish and mushy.
22: Yeah.
23: You don't like mushy.
22: No, not with your fish and chips, you don't. Mm. Right. You want some crunch going on.
23: Yeah.
22: Okay.
1: Five.
22: Okay, number five. Huevos rancheros. So when I see it on the menu, I always get it. Red, over easy for the eggs, corn tortillas on the bottom, beans and hash browns. A New Mexico tradition, in my opinion, except for New York. I was out in Buffalo, New York for that company that I work for. They sent me out there because they shut us down here. Anyway, while I was up there, we found this restaurant. It said Mexican authentic food. So my friend and I went to this restaurant. I ordered huevos rancheros because it had it on the menu, right? But when I got it, it was the worst huevos rancheros I'd ever tasted. Mm-hmm. I turned on my friend. I looked at him and I said, this is authentically bad. And that's the only thing authentic about this place. And I walked out. Oh. Well, it's Buffalo, New York.
23: Yeah.
22: I mean, come on.
23: Yeah.
22: I wouldn't hold out hope that they would have anything even remotely good like that.
23: Right.
22: Probably got good wings, though.
23: Maybe.
22: There's that.
23: Maybe.
22: All right.
1: Four.
22: A lot of people said this one, and that's got to be the Monte Cristo sandwich. Mm. I said, I discovered this beauty of a sandwich in high school and I have to try it out anytime I see it on a menu. But unfortunately, the original I tried is still the freaking best and they haven't been around for probably more than a decade. And I know what this guy's talking about. He's talking about Bennigan's.
23: I knew you were going
22: to say. Yep, I worked at Bennigan's. I did. Yeah. We used to, and I would prep cook there every once in a while. Mm-hmm. So you just make your club sandwich, you toothpick it, throw in the batter and done.
23: Yeah.
22: Not a whole lot to it, but good.
23: Mm.
22: Yeah. Okay.
1: Three.
22: Person said, garlic bread, hello. It's the perfect food. Garlic bread, sold, baby. Garlic bread's good.
23: It is good.
22: Yeah.
23: It's good.
22: There's a place in North Hollywood called the Smokehouse. And when I was out there to see Rush, my friend Mike took me there. And it's old school. Looked like Paul's Monterey Inn on the inside. Pictures of Frank Sinatra and all these famous people that have eaten there over the years. And my buddy goes, hey, we're getting the garlic bread. And I'm like, yeah, all right, get the garlic bread. No, dude, we get the garlic bread. The waiter comes up, we need some of that garlic bread. And we're getting the large, not the medium. I'm like, dude, get the effing garlic bread. And what is your deal?
23: Yeah.
22: Took a bite, and I was like, oh, goddamn, that's good garlic bread. It's pretty good. Yeah, I got to say. He was on it. Okay.
1: Two.
22: Eggs Benedict. For sure, good and yolky eggs are a must because you got to soften up that English muffin, you see.
23: Mm, okay.
22: Yeah, all right. But this one won, and I'm not surprised. I'm with you, but tons of people said it, so here we go.
1: Number one.
22: And I'll just read all of them, but one buddy said, everywhere I go in Albuquerque, I always get the chicken fried steak and eggs. He said, also Las Vegas, Nevada, Arlington, Texas, I love it so much, tons of Tabasco. Another person says, I have to get the chicken fried steak for breakfast at any diner every time. Specifically, Vic's Diner, best in the city, and it's massive. Put some red and green chili over the gravy, perfection. Mm. Whenever I look at the menu and can't make a decision, I always end up choosing either the chicken fried steak or the Philly cheesesteak go-to, in my opinion. Yeah, Vic's is really good, too.
23: Yeah, we did a show there.
22: Yes, we did.
23: It was really good, yeah.
22: It was damn good. Yeah. It was damn fine.
23: Crowded.
22: The only, well, here's the problem. On a Sunday morning, it's usually when you want to go out to breakfast. Calvary Chapel is right across the street.
23: Oh, well, there you have
22: and
23: it.
22: And that's like the megast of mega churches. And when that place lets out, you ain't getting in there.
23: Oh, no.
22: Yeah, you'll be waiting until next morning. So, yeah. Public service announcement from the 94 Rock Morning Show. All right. Let's wrap up traffic.
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22: 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Mm-hmm. How about let's do the... just for you.
23: Okay.
22: How about the vegetarians?
23: All right.
22: Most people are all...
23: You gotta get your vegetables.
22: Well, you get your green chili, get your mushrooms, you get your green peppers, your onions, your tomatoes, your black olives, and I'm sure you could add more veggies. You know what? I joke. I've had vegetarian pizzas before. They're fine.
23: We've had that in here before. You bet. It's great. Fun. It's awesome.
22: They're fine. So, yeah. That's the way you swing. You can do it at Gino's New York Style Pizza. So, here we go.
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22: Okay, talk to me.
23: We start with the box office report. Toy Story 5, number one, 70 million. Supergirl failed to launch as hoped, opening with an estimated $38 million.
22: Okay, can I tell you something? The Superman movie that came out last summer, they kind of showed the Supergirl character at the end of that one. I thought that movie was, you know, it wasn't great. I didn't hate it because there was a lot of cool visuals, but it just wasn't that great.
23: Yeah.
22: So now we see the preview for Supergirl, and it looks like Jason Momoa is one of the bad guys.
23: Yeah, I saw that.
22: Okay, so the wife tells me when we're at the movies the other night, you know, I would see Supergirl, and I'm like...
23: Just for Jason Momoa?
22: Yeah, she loves him. And I'm thinking, you know, yeah, I could get... Okay, there's not much going on with movies this summer.
23: Right.
22: So we may have to. But all right. So the question I'm asking is this.
23: Mm-hmm.
22: And while you're sending in your power ranking answers, you can answer this too. That girl that plays Supergirl, hot or no?
23: No. Because is that the girl that was on House of the Dragon?
22: No clue.
23: Very young?
22: I don't know.
23: In the first Lake season.
22: Maybe it was.
23: I kind of think it was. Because I saw like the trailer on TV. I was like, hey, is that what's her name?
22: Okay. Yeah. I remember thinking on House of the Dragon.
23: Yeah.
22: I can't decide if she's cute or not.
23: Right.
22: I think she is,
23: looks
22: but I can't
23: really
22: tell.
23: Young.
22: Yeah, she does. Yeah. That's the problem. So, but yeah. Anyway, go ahead.
23: So you know what else underperformed? Jackass, Best in Last.
22: I forgot that started this weekend.
23: Yeah, only made $8 million.
22: I'll see that one for sure.
23: Oh, yeah. I'll wait for it until it's free.
22: I'm all about Jackass. But... I love it.
23: Mel Brooks turned 100 on Sunday.
22: Wow, cool.
23: Yeah. And the American Film Institute kind of did something in his honor. They've got this list. It's 100 Years, 100 Laughs list. And it's the funniest movies of all time.
22: Okay.
23: So what they did is they bumped Blazing Saddles from number 6 to first place on the list, which is what many fans said should be number 1 all along.
22: I don't even think that's his funniest movie.
23: Yeah.
22: I like it. Don't get me wrong. It's great.
23: I've seen parts of it.
22: I think Young Frankenstein's better.
23: Young Frankenstein is number 13 on the list.
22: Okay. I think History of the World Part 1 was great, and nobody else thinks that's good. They thought that was a bad point for him. I thought it was great.
23: Yeah. But you know what was number 1 on this list?
22: No.
23: Some Like It Hot, 1959. Some Like It Hot.
22: Stop.
23: Which I think I've seen parts of.
22: I don't know anything about it. Yeah, no
23: It
22: sense.
23: Is what it is.
22: Okay. Where's Caddyshack on that list?
23: I don't
22: Where's
23: have
22: Where's Animal
23: list.
22: House on that list? All right.
23: I'm sure they're up there.
22: Okay.
23: But now it's Blazing Saddles.
22: Okay.
23: Number one.
22: I could live with that.
23: St. Elmo's Fire. There could be a sequel to St. Elmo's Fire. I saw it a long time ago. Did it move me? Did it change my life? No, not at all.
22: I remember that was the first time I'd ever seen Demi Moore, though.
23: Yeah.
22: And I remember thinking, ooh.
23: Yeah.
22: Was that?
23: Yeah.
22: Yeah.
23: And Rob Lowe, he was there for the ladies.
22: Okay, if you want to
23: say so. Rob Lowe saying, I'm trying to get it done. He's excited about it. And that everyone wants to do a sequel. We just need to get the script right. And that's what we're working on. So would it be the original cast at their age now?
22: Not interested. I got to be honest. I'm not interested. I'm sure plenty of people are. But
23: I don't know.
22: Yeah, no.
23: And Michael, the biopic Michael. We all know that has become the highest grossing music biopic ever.
22: Oh, the Michael Jackson.
23: Surpassing Bohemian Rhapsody.
22: Okay.
23: Now it is officially the highest grossing biopic ever. It surpassed Oppenheimer.
22: Wow.
23: So, yeah.
22: I
23: still have not seen it.
22: No, me
23: I'm
22: neither.
23: Waiting to see it for free because that's what I do with everything.
22: Well, but you're not really seeing it for free if you're waiting for it to come on one of your streaming services. You're paying for it.
23: Well, I already pay for it, so.
22: Yeah. Okay.
23: Yeah.
22: Will I watch it?
23: Yeah,
22: if it comes to, let's say it comes to Netflix, which it probably won't. It'll probably come to Prime or something.
23: Yeah.
22: And I have to pay $4.99 or whatever you pay
23: for movies.
22: That's
23: too much.
22: Yeah, I think so too.
23: I'm waiting for what would the most I would pay for it? $2.99.
22: $2.99 seems good, but they're not going to do that for a movie that's just coming out to a streaming service, right? $2.99 sounds good.
23: Yeah.
22: Okay, sounds good.
23: Is that
22: all you got?
23: That's it.
22: All right.
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22: All right, then. That'll make it 9:42. And like I promised earlier, on the line right now, KRQE News 13's Van Tate joins us. Van, how the hell are you, dude?
19: I am doing well. How are you doing, Swami?
22: Doing all right, man. Doing all right. Decent weekend for you?
19: Oh, yeah. And I know it was good for you because your Rangers are on top of the division. So you must have been.
22: Yeah, now we're going to get to that. But to be 500 and in first place.

0: this late in his career, you don't know what you're going to get from him. He's going to a new team. You know, you always have to adjust when you go to a new team. Even Michael Jordan had to adjust when he went to, like, with the Wizards. And so it's just, we'll see what we get out of him. I have to see him play. I have to see at least a year, and then I can kind of get an idea, because it's a new team, and there's other things that people don't count into factor in when a player changes a team to a new team. There's other things that work other than just his ability.
1: Well, now, Ben, here's the problem, I think. Because Giannis, sure, great player. Nobody's disputing that. But who's going to be the offensive threat for the Heat if it's not Giannis? Can you count on Adebayo to have another 83-point game? That's not going to happen. I just don't feel like that trade really makes me think that suddenly Miami's a threat in the East, because the Knicks are going to be back. Indiana gets Halliburton healthy. And I feel like if you – Atlanta was coming on pretty well. And Boston's always a they're always a factor. I don't even feel like Miami with Giannis is in the top four in that conference.
0: Wow, that's something. I don't know if I want to say that.
1: Okay.
0: You know, because obviously they feel like they have something to make that trade and to not bring other players with it. They feel like, I mean, you have some of the younger guys step up, you know, like, I don't know, like maybe a Bobby Portis or what's his name, the other guy, Norman, the shooting guard, Norman Powell. Some of these guys, they're still young enough to prove themselves. So I just know, like, I trust Pat Riley so much that he's always up to something. And you know, he's old school, and so I have to wait and see.
1: Okay, well, I guess that's what we're going to do then. But I'm just telling you right now, unless they go and get somebody else, I don't feel like they're significantly improved. I don't, you know? I mean,
0: because I don't feel like, you know, even though they have, as far as scoring potential, you know, another guy who used to score, he just showed flashes of it. And I don't know, he just went away as Andrew Wiggins. And so I don't know what he's going to do. But you're right, Bam is the only guy who you feel confident, like 100%, that he can help you, but he's not going to score 80 points.
1: Yeah. So, yeah, I agree. What do you think of the World Cup so far? The United States didn't
0: have...
1: It has been, actually, and I have actually been watching some. And I got to tell you, the United States didn't need to win that last game that they lost. It wasn't important. They had already made the knockout round. So it feels to me like people are reacting like maybe a little bit hysterical. I feel like things are okay still, right?
0: Yeah, I feel like things are okay, but you never want to... You don't want that kind of momentum.
1: Okay.
0: You know, that was bad to just kind of take your foot off the gas in the last minute. You can't do stuff like that.
1: Yeah.
0: You just can't. That's just, even if you, I mean, it's just bad just for your head. And I want to see how they're going to play the next game out just because of that. That has its own momentum. That does. To give up at the end, that's just bad, man. And so that's why some people are panicking, because it usually leads to bad stuff.
1: Well, yeah, hopefully that won't be the case, because I've actually found myself not watching a ton, but I've watched some, and I've actually really enjoyed it, and I did not think that was possible, and I'm actually getting into it. So if the United States wanted to make a run here, that'd be obviously very exciting. So I'm kind of hoping that's the way it goes, you know?
0: Yeah, and, you know, the team is exciting. This is the first year in a long time that I can remember that the U.S. has had a soccer team that, I mean, they're exciting. Like, they score just like when that last game, how they scored the first goal when Trusty hit. And it's just, they have so many guys who play with that swag. They have swag, man.
1: Yeah.
0: That's what I'm trying to say.
1: Yeah, yeah, I get it. You know, also, I just decided to check. I actually ended up watching some World Cup, and I watched some golf yesterday. How bored must I have been? Victor Hovland beat Scottie Scheffler in the playoff of the Travelers Championship today. They had a playoff.

0: had to play this morning because of all the rain and all that stuff yesterday. So did you see, happen to see all the Norwegians wearing their Norwegian flag shirts running up and down the course yesterday? Those people were making a racket. I didn't see. Oh, it was great. You should check it out.
1: Oh, that's funny, man. Yeah. That gets people fired up. People are getting involved and acting excited.
0: Look at them.
1: I like to see when, especially when it's sports, people acting excited instead of bored and like, I don't know, just, oh, you can't celebrate. I hate that. I hate when it's like that.
0: You just expect everybody to be so mild-mannered at a golf match, you know. Hey, Van, you going to be on Channel 13 tonight? We're going to be able to see you?
1: Yep. I'll be Fox 505 at 6 and 9 and on KRQE News 13 at 10 and also on Twitter at KRQE Sports.
0: All right, brother. We'll talk to you later on then.
1: All right. Sounds good, man.
0: Okay. See ya.
1: All right. Bye-bye.
0: Victor Hovland, ladies and gentlemen. He actually ended up watching some golf yesterday for like 2 hours.
2: Did you golf?
0: Well, no, I didn't golf. I watched it. And I was thinking to myself, I don't watch golf, but my buddy Kevin loves it. And he's just like, hey, put on a playoff. Okay. I'm like, wait. Well, the playoff's today, but put this on. This Norwegian guy. He's fixing to knock off Scheffler. You got to watch it. I'm like, I don't care. He puts it on, and the next thing you know, I'm watching. I'm like, I'm kind of into it. You know? Maybe I'm getting old. I don't know.
2: I don't know. Have you ever tried to watch it before?
0: Not really.
2: Exactly.
0: Not really. So here and there, but hey, it was fun.
2: I've had to watch it because my old man's big into it.
0: Oh, well, there you go.
2: Sometimes I'm like, wow, that's pretty cool.
0: Yeah, it's all right.
2: But it lasts for like 10 minutes, and I'm like, what else are we doing?
0: It's a great sport to get a nap to, I think it feels like. To
2: yeah,
0: me,
2: you know? But yeah.
0: Anyway. All right, were you old farting or what?
2: We can old fart.
0: Let's do it.
2: So we only have a couple. Gary Busey.
0: All right.
2: Older or younger than Nick Nolte?
0: Younger.
2: He is. Gary Busey, 82 today.
0: Okay.
2: Nick Nolte, 85.
0: Okay.
2: And one more, and that would be Richard Lewis. How old would he be if he were alive?
0: I was just going to say, didn't he die?
2: He died.
0: And he did.
2: If you watched the final season of Curb Your Enthusiasm.
0: It was brutal. It was brutal. On one hand, it took a big set of balls for that guy to do what he did. So I was impressed. But it was tough, man. It was really tough.
2: He did not look good at all.
0: No, it was pretty bad.
2: Yeah.
0: So who's he older than, you said? Or he
2: How old would he be?
0: Oh,
2: that's a hard one.
0: 72.
2: 76. So you're damn close. Wow, okay. Yeah. Right.
0: Long live that guy. I dig him.
2: Yeah.
0: All right. You want to go see Bob Dylan? Actually, you can't go see Bob Dylan. That show already happened.
2: Well,
0: we're going to talk about
2: those.
0: Now, well, you might want to, if you want to have a pair of tickets so you can tell all your friends that you didn't get to go. No, I'm kidding. I'm totally kidding. I'll give you, how about I'll send you to see Motionless in White? 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
20: 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The Americans facing Bosnia-Herzegovina in Santa Clara, California.
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0: Okay, 94 Rock, who am I speaking with? Anybody there? Anybody there? All right, Chris, thank you, Jesus, man. All right, Chris, so Skylar said that her food that she orders every time is the fried pickle, but what did she say the fried pickles make her?
23: Yes.
0: Well, I think she said farty.
2: I said farty.
0: Yeah, whatever worked for you. All right, good job. I'll give you 4-pack of passes to Motionless and White. Do me a favor. Don't hang up. Say it.
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0: All right, then. Tomorrow, the Sour Duo is going to come in and play some music for us right here in the studio, and that'll be all kinds of fun. It always is when those guys come in.
2: Yes.
0: And we're going to get some other local acts to come in here and play some music, too. So if you're doing something like that that translates acoustically, mm-hmm. email me and let me know, because I'd be happy to put you on and pimp you out. 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So rob at 94rock.com to let me know. Tomorrow we'll drop another one of those $2,500 keywords on you. So stand by for that. That'll happen about 8 o'clock. Anything you need to let everybody know about?
2: Oh, your chance to win $2,500 coming up 11 o'clock, 2 o'clock hour, and then again this afternoon, 5.
0: Go. All right, cool. Thanks for hanging out this morning. See ya.
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16: This is the Red Shovel Report with breaking news as several Albuquerque residents report sightings of, quote, small bearded creatures hiding behind trees or ducking under bushes in their yard. 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
21: Happy Monday. I'm KOB 4 meteorologist Amanda Galushka with your Monday afternoon forecast. We have a day of sunshine mixed with some cloud cover out there this later this afternoon, with temperatures warming up into the lower 90s. Might get a little bit breezy out there from time to time with wind gusts upwards to, say, 20 to 25 miles per hour. Partly cloudy skies move in for your evening and overnight hours as temperatures fall to the mid-60s by Tuesday morning. Have a great rest of your Monday.
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0: 94 Rock, New Mexico's real rock, Twisted Sister, now fronted by Sebastian Bach. He's just filling in for Dee Snider out on the road. And they've added more dates. And if Sebastian Bach, Twisted Sister, that came here, I'd go see it. I'd be curious. Maybe I'm crazy. I don't know. But I got a chance for you to win $2,500. That's coming up 11 o'clock, then a chance at 2 and also at 5 this afternoon. So make sure you're listening for those keywords.
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Maybe you have Friday off. There's something to look forward to. But I still feel like we need a little pick-me-up on our Monday. 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
2: 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Happy Monday. I'm KOB 4 meteorologist Amanda Galushka with your Monday afternoon forecast. We have a day of sunshine mixed with some cloud cover out there this later this afternoon, with temperatures warming up into the lower 90s. Might get a little bit breezy out there from time to time with wind gusts upwards to, say, 20 to 25 miles per hour. Partly cloudy skies move in for your evening and overnight hours as temperatures fall to the mid-60s by Tuesday morning. Have a great rest of your Monday.
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21: The U.S. is preparing to return to action Wednesday in the round of 32 against Bosnia-Herzegovina. Forward Flo Balogun says the team is focused.
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Having some fun today for the 5 o'clock foreplay. Thankfully, this incident didn't take this rock star out permanently back in 2007. Who is this guitarist? What band are we going to do for the 5 o'clock foreplay? I'm going to tell you coming up here. Less than 10 minutes on 94 Rock. It's

Working on this Monday, short week, 4th of July weekend coming up this weekend. Yes, there's always plenty to do, and yeah, it's going to be hot. I mean, that's kind of a given. You're in the desert, it's June, almost July, it's going to be toasty. 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

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Motley Crue, that's another one of the many where you can get four lawn tickets for $99 right now through LiveNation.com. 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

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Guaranteed human.

We're working on Kiss today. It's the anniversary, 2007, when they had to stop Paul Stanley's heart while he was in concert to restart it because his heart got out of rhythm. He went up to 190 plus beats a minute. I mean, it was like, that's a scary proposition to hear, man. Either way, it's nothing but Kiss at 5. What four songs? Pick one of your faves. Send it in. A red talkback mic is the place. You got 94 Rock on the iHeart.

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0: 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Dio standing by. Ozzy, that 5 o'clock foreplay of Kiss coming today as well on 94 Rock.
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3: Drunk drivers' excuses don't fix broken bones or broken families. I'm Bert Parnell. Parnell Law has recovered millions from drunk drivers. They made excuses. You're living with the consequences. Let us deliver the justice. 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

Andy, get you Ozzy, and then we get ready to kick in to the Kiss-driven 5 o'clock foreplay. Oh, yes. It's You Can't Kill Rock and Roll. It is legendary 94 Rock.

driver of the truck is reported to be uninjured. The identities of both men are being held by local police. County legislators there expected to rally to the aid of striking longshoremen in hopes of ending the 9-month debt.

in honor of Paul Stanley still being alive. After 2007, having to start and restart his heart when it got out of rhythm at a concert, it is nothing but Kiss today. Remember this classic? Black Diamond. It's 94 Rock's 5 o'clock foreplay.

0: got a shout for some 10-year anniversary Rob Zombie back in the day. Remember this one? Get High. It's 94 Rock with a Big Rig.
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